0: engaged, and he's wonderful. He's so wonderful. I can't, and I know that you just know when you know it, and I can't express in how many ways this man is wonderful. He's changed my life around, and my life had already changed around. So my what I saw in men before, which was not very good, was he was everything that I was looking for, but I wasn't even looking at the time. Does that make sense?
1: It makes perfect sense.
0: Yeah, and just everything, it couldn't be better. So I just wanted to know if you could find a wonderful song for him.
1: I will do that for you, and I will wish you all the best in your future together.
0: Thank you, Delilah.

0: The Tunnel to Towers Foundation is this evening's Delilah Dilemma sponsor. Born on America's darkest day of September 11th, the Tunnel to Towers Foundation has helped America's heroes ever since. Heroes like United States Army Sergeant William Bernard McKenna, who enlisted after 9/11 and served two tours in Iraq. Exposed to burn pits, McKenna later died from T-cell lymphoma, leaving his wife Dinah and daughters Caitlin and Sabrina. Tunnel to Towers honored Sergeant McKenna by paying off the family's mortgage in honor of his sacrifices. 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Tonight's Delilah's Dilemma comes from Ben. He says, I met a girl over the internet last fall. We exchanged phone numbers around January. We started talking more and more, and eventually we fell in love. She's a year younger than me, and I'm going to graduate this year. Here is my dilemma. I've always wanted to have a career in law enforcement. The only thing that would keep me from going away to school is the idea of not being with her. I love her so much, I would do anything to be with her. I'm afraid that once I leave for school, she will move on. She will find someone else. I don't want to risk that. There's a part of me saying, don't screw up your future. But there's a bigger part of me that's saying, she's the most amazing girl in the world. Don't let her slip away. Delilah, what should I do? Sincerely, a love-struck boy named Ben. Mr. Love-struck, I will have my response to you coming up next. You're listening to Delilah.
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16: Clear tonight, down to 64. Sunny, warm, humid Friday. Maybe an isolated shower, high of 82. On Saturday, sunny and warm again with a high of 80. I'm Chief Meteorologist Jeff Lyons with your 14 First Alert forecast on 104 FM, WIKY.

Tonight's Delilah's Dilemma came from Ben. Ben who wants to wear a badge. Ben who wants to be in law enforcement and wants to go away to school to pursue that dream. But he thinks if he goes away and leaves his girlfriend behind, she will forget him and move on. Ben, if her love is that shallow, she does not deserve you. If her love cannot stay strong and true while you are pursuing your career, then she's not the one for you, and she's not the most amazing girl in the world. You say she's the most amazing girl in the world, don't let her slip away. If she slips away because you're at school starting a career in law enforcement, then she's truly not amazing, and she's not the most wonderful girl in the world. Real love waits. Real love is patient. Real love says, I want what is best for you. I want what is best for us. Not, I want what I want. Do you understand that? What is best for you, Ben, and what is best for you two as a couple is for you to pursue your dream, to start your career, so that in the future you can be a couple. And that you will have the financial resources to be with this young man. So go to school. That's why God invented cell phones and text messages. That's why you have Delilah on the radio, for goodness sakes, to play sappy love songs to keep you close. Now, go to school. Pursue your dreams. Reach for the stars.

0: Hello, my friend. Hello. Come on in. Walk yourself right in here. Take a seat. You want something to drink? I got hot tea. I got iced tea. I got ice water. And I've got time for you. Time to talk. More importantly, time to listen. If there is a story on your heart, I had a young man last night call me twice, Timothy, who used to be in a day program for people with developmental delays. And he was so missing the friends he made in years past. And it just reminded me of the importance of community. When you find your tribe, when you find your community, whether it's at a church or 4-H or a choir group, whatever it is, when you find your people, when you find your tribe and your hearts resonate and sing in harmony, hang on to them. Because my friend Timothy that called me last night, he is missing his people, the people from his day program. And I could hear in his voice how much these people meant to him and how much he misses them. So tell the people in your life tonight how much you love them. Just a thought. We'll be back. You're listening to Delilah.
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1: That'd be great.
0: An hour.
1: That'd be great. Well, what it is I've been with this girl, Christy, for 9 years off and on. She's been my high school sweetheart the whole nine yards. And 3 years ago, I went to the military. And we lost touch for 3 years. We both went our separate ways for a little while. And we got back together. Just one call, and we were just... We've been inseparable since. And I wanted the whole world to know. And she's the one that's got me going in the path of life that I'm in now. If it wasn't for her, I'd still be stuck in my, let's just say, rotten past. I'm hoping she's going to be a big part of my future. I want to marry her soon. I'm in college right now. She's just finishing up college. And I'm always going to be there for her through thick, through thin, ups and downs and everything.

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1: If you are out and about driving tonight, do drive carefully. Maybe you're hauling the kids all over town to practices or to sporting events or to graduation ceremonies. Whatever you're doing on this Thursday night, thank you for letting me be a part of it. The phone lines are wide open.

0: Kim, this is Delilah. What can I do for you?
1: I'm just calling. I was thinking about needing a song tonight. Actually, I've been trying to get a hold of you for a while. Me and my husband, we've been married 6 years just last weekend, and we have 3 kids, and we don't have any love there. There's nothing there. We argue and fight all the time. There's no passion. There's nothing. There's not even any respect. And the kids see it, and they're hurting. And
0: see, the last thing you said, out of everything you said, that's what matters most.
1: And that's because the way it's been, and we always think it's going to be good for the kids that we stay together. It's not. It's not.
0: Passion comes and goes. Love comes and goes. Those things ebb and flow like the tide. But if there's no respect, then you got a huge problem.
1: Yep.
0: So what seems to be at the crux of the problem? Like, if you were to put it in a pot, melt it down, you know, get rid of all the extraneous stuff, what is the one thing that keeps pulling you apart and keeps destroying your relationship?
1: I don't think there ever was love. I think there was only passion in the beginning, and we just kind of tried to build on that, and there was never anything else after that, because there's never been any conversations. We never talk. We've never done anything. It's been 7 years of fakeness. Like there's never been a real relationship.
0: What's your husband's name, Kim?
1: June.
0: Have you tried counseling? Have you tried marriage counseling? Have you
1: talked? Every time we break up, he wants, you know, he says, okay, we'll do counseling. And then as soon as he comes back, we don't do it. And this last time on my anniversary, I asked him if we could do counseling, and he said he won't do it.
0: Oh, so that's got to be kind of tough.
1: Yeah, it is. And I think that it's done now, and I don't know where he's going to go. I don't know where I'm going to go, but it's sad.
0: Well, if for your kid's sake, for your sanity's sake, if there is a way that you two can see a counselor, somebody who's, you know, has years of experience helping people to work through their differences, you know, never say never. Things can be salvaged and saved.

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13: Clear tonight, down to 64. Sunny, warm, humid Friday. Maybe an isolated shower, high of 82. On Saturday, sunny and warm again with a high of 80. I'm Chief Meteorologist Jeff Lyons with your 14 First Alert forecast on 104 FM WIKY.

0: Delilah, this is David. Oh, my God. I actually got through.
1: You did get through, David. Tell me who's on your heart tonight.
0: My fiance, Joanna. We've been through some good times and some bad times, and I just want to find a song for her. We have a 7-month-year-old at home, Liliana, and I just asked her to marry me just last month, and she said yes, and her and my daughter mean the world to me, and I just wanted you to see, I've just been trying to call you to find out if you could just play a song for her.
1: And okay, I got to ask you this. David, how old are you?
0: Me? I just turned 21.
1: I thought you sounded very young, so I'm going to ask you kind of an embarrassing question, okay?
0: Okay.
1: Are you ready for this?
0: Go ahead.
1: What in the world is a 21-year-old guy who sounds as cool as you are doing listening to sappy love songs? Come on, friends. Your friends have got to give you a hard time about this.
0: They do, but my grandmother and my mother, they got me into this, and I've just been listening to you for like the last 3 years, and...
1: Well, I'm glad that your friends cut you some slack, but I'm really, really glad that you don't care.
0: No, not really. Hey, I like hearing the stories from everybody, and I just always wanted to tell my own story about my wonderful fiance and my heart, my baby girl, and I love them both to death, and I just always wanted to share a story just like everybody else has.
1: I will play a great song for you. I'm really proud of you, honey.
0: Thank you very much, Delilah. I could stay.

0: as we make our way into warmer weather and hopefully conditions for a beautiful summer. Are there any songs that say springtime or summertime to you? Songs that have special meaning. Maybe they were big hits on the radio back in the day when you were cruising down the highway of life, enjoying summertime. Or maybe it was a song you heard on a long road trip across the country when you were younger with your friends and you didn't mind sleeping in sleeping bags or cheap hotels. 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

0: Hi, Noreen. Welcome. What can I do for you?
1: Hi, I would like to dedicate a song to all those struggling with drug and alcohol addiction and the families who have to deal with the effects of those who have struggled and they lost the fight, and those in recovery, those who have yet to enter recovery and they have not seen that there is a light at the end of the tunnel.
0: So I take it you've been on this journey for some time and probably loving with your whole heart somebody that just can't seem to find their true north and find their way to sobriety and living a different life.
1: All of the above. I am very thankful for the life I have, and it's hard to accept that what I did in the past is in the past, but, you know.

0: Furnace came from, but I think it's part of my fighting spirit that has kept me here this long.
1: It has, but you're not that person anymore.
0: No.
1: So let that part, set it down, set that baggage down, and step into the new creature that God is creating and the newness of a new life, okay?
0: Thank you very much, Delilah.
1: All right, my warrior friend, let me find a song for you.

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1: Maybe you're feeling on top of the world tonight and you want everybody to know just how happy you are. Or maybe you're going through a tough time and you want no one to know what you're going through and you just feel like closing in on yourself. We're here to talk to you. We're here to listen to you. And we're here to encourage you to reach out and love someone.

0: Carlos, hi, this is Delilah. What can I do for you?
1: Hi, Delilah. I was hoping you could assist me in maybe finding a song to play for my wife.
0: What's your wife's name?
1: Joanna.
0: And what do you want to tell your bride over the radio?
1: Well, the first few years of our marriage and up until really last year, I wasn't the very best husband, and I wasn't the best of boyfriends either. No physical, you know, nothing physical, or but I was just kind of neglectful. And I had a lot of things happen last year, and I started changing, finally growing up. And right now we're having a really tough time trying to work things out. And she told me that she, you know, her feelings had started to change. And while we are very good friends, emotionally, romantically, we're not, you know, she's just right now she's in a stage where she's not sure what she wants to do.
0: So you need to pray that that fire isn't completely gone out.
1: I don't think it has.
0: And there's always little things like cooking her dinner, getting a babysitter, taking her out, giving her a back rub, doing blessed little sweet romantic things with no strings attached. Not because you hope to accomplish something, but just because you want to show your love and dedication.
1: That's what I'm praying for.

0: Good evening. Welcome aboard, my friend. Thank you for choosing to listen tonight. Thank you for making this choice. I know you got lots of choices. Oh my gosh, when I started this show decades ago, I never would have dreamed there would be so many choices for folks to listen to at night. Back when I started the show, you had AM and FM. Those were your choices. And there wasn't a whole lot of variation on the AM and FM. You could listen to sports, or you could listen to talk. You could listen to rock, or you could listen to me. And now you got a million choices. And with podcasts, so many good podcasts, there's not enough hours in the day to listen to all the goodness out there. I hope you continue to listen to the goodness that I try to put forth on the airwaves every night. I will be here to remind you of all the good in the world tonight and every night. 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
21: Clear tonight, down to 64, sunny, warm, humid Friday, maybe an isolated shower, high of 82. On Saturday, sunny and warm again with a high of 80. I'm Chief Meteorologist Jeff Lyons with your 14 First Alert forecast on 104 FM, WIKY.

0: Courtney, what can I do for you?
1: Me and my boyfriend of 11 years just broke up.
0: What's his name?
1: Robert.
0: You dated 11 years? How old are you?
1: 27.
0: So you've loved this man most of your life?
1: Yeah.
0: I'm sorry. And who gave who the boot?
1: He gave me the boot.
0: Why?
1: We live pretty far apart, but we see each other a lot. And he said he just couldn't handle the long distance anymore.
0: After 11 years?
1: Yeah.
0: Wow. So what song can I play for your heart?
1: Could you pick a song?
0: Sure. I'll try to find something for you, honey.
1: Thank you.

0: things don't go right, don't be too hard on yourself. Beating yourself up isn't going to fix whatever went wrong. It's just going to steal your energy so you don't have the energy to problem solve, to correct, to get back on track. Sometimes things go terribly, terribly wrong and it's got nothing, absolutely nothing to do with you. I know I beat myself up. I think I would have, if I would have, I could have, I should have, if I had done this, if I had said that, things would have turned out differently. But here's the thing. I don't know the answers, and neither do you. So if you're in a bit of a quandary now, if your life is in a bit of a mess, stop beating yourself up and get back on track. Get back on track. I'm here to cheer you on. I'm here to tell you, you can do it. And hopefully the music that I play will inspire you to greatness, or at least be a great soundtrack while you're getting back on track. 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

0: JD, what can I do for you?
1: I'd like to make a dedication, please.
0: Who are you thinking of?
1: Greg.
0: Greg boyfriend, Greg hubby, Greg buddy. What's Greg?
1: Greg is my boyfriend.
0: Okay, and what do you want to tell me about Greg?
1: Well, he pulled me out of an abusive relationship I was in for 5 years. And he is the most wonderful man I've ever met. He treats my kids like they're his own. And he has shown me what it's really like to be loved.
0: So what did Greg say to you or show you? How was he able to break through your denial and get you to recognize that being in an abusive relationship is not a good thing when no one else could?

It's late. You're tired. Time for you to call it a night. We're going to be here to whisper in your ear and tuck you into bed on a musical note. Kick off your shoes, sit back on this Thursday night, and let the music take you away.

0: Welcome to the Delilah Show. Who is this?
1: Hi, Delilah. This is Pietro.
0: Pietro, what can I do for you tonight?
1: Okay, I met a girl 8 years ago when I just came to this country from Italy. But after 8 years, serious problems. We have fighting all over something, and I don't know what to do. It's so hard. She is so lazy. I don't see that she understands the meaning of sharing a life together. I can't function it anymore. I love this girl. I put everything, all whatever I had for her. How much one person can be disrespectful? I have tried every single way to open her eyes.
0: How many times do you have to be kicked before you go, you know what? I don't like being used. I don't like being taken advantage of. I want somebody to respect me and love me.
1: Right.
0: She either loves you and respects you and honors you, or she doesn't.
1: You're right. I just have to be strong.
0: So the day that you say, you know what, no more, I want to be with somebody who adores me, is the day that life will change for you.
1: You're right.
0: I will find a great song, and you know what? You deserve a wonderful, wonderful, wonderful woman.
1: Thank you very much.
0: If you're half as cute as your accent, you're not going to have any problem at all.
1: Thank you very much, Delilah.

0: 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Tonight's Delilah's Dilemma comes from Ben. He says, I met a girl over the internet last fall. We exchanged phone numbers around January. We started talking more and more, and eventually we fell in love. She's a year younger than me, and I'm going to graduate this year. Here is my dilemma. I've always wanted to have a career in law enforcement. The only thing that would keep me from going away to school is the idea of not being with her. I love her so much, I would do anything to be with her. I'm afraid that once I leave for school, she will move on. She will find someone else. I don't want to risk that. There's a part of me saying, don't screw up your future. But there's a bigger part of me that's saying, she's the most amazing girl in the world. Don't let her slip away. Delilah, what should I do? Sincerely, a love-struck boy named Ben. Mr. Love-struck, I will have my response to you coming up next. You're listening to Delilah.
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16: Clear tonight, down to 64. Sunny, warm, humid Friday, maybe an isolated shower, high of 82. On Saturday, sunny and warm again with a high of 80. I'm Chief Meteorologist Jeff Lyons with your 14 First Alert forecast on 104 FM, WIKY.

Tonight's Delilah's Dilemma came from Ben. Ben who wants to wear a badge. Ben who wants to be in law enforcement and wants to go away to school to pursue that dream. But he thinks if he goes away and leaves his girlfriend behind, she will forget him and move on. Ben, if her love is that shallow, she does not deserve you. If her love cannot stay strong and true while you are pursuing your career, then she's not the one for you, and she's not the most amazing girl in the world. You say she's the most amazing girl in the world, don't let her slip away. If she slips away because you're at school starting a career in law enforcement, then she's truly not amazing, and she's not the most wonderful girl in the world. Real love waits. Real love is patient. Real love says, I want what is best for you. I want what is best for us. Not, I want what I want. Do you understand that? What is best for you, Ben, and what is best for you two as a couple is for you to pursue your dream, to start your career, so that in the future you can be a couple and that you will have the financial resources to be with this young woman. So go to school. That's why God invented cell phones and text messages. That's why you have Delilah on the radio, for goodness sakes, to play sappy love songs to keep you close. Now, go to school. Pursue your dreams. Reach for the stars.

0: is your heart breaking tonight? Are you missing someone you love? Are you wishing that you could look them in the eyes, hold their hands, kiss their face, but they're not there with you? Or maybe you can't reach out and touch them even though they're in the same room because there's so much distance between your heart. Whatever is going on in your world, we're here to help bridge that distance, to help you feel closer to the ones you love, whether they're in the next room, the next county, or a world away. Thank you for sharing this night with us. 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

0: Hi, good evening. Welcome to the Delilah Show. Who is this?
1: This is Eli.
0: Hi, Eli. What can I do for you tonight?
1: I was wondering if you can play me a song. There was this one girl, we dated for a little bit, and then it just didn't work out, and it's over now, so just that song helped me get through this.
0: So are you feeling hopeful for the future, or right now are we in mourning?
1: Mourning.
0: So we're not really looking forward to the future. You're just kind of sad right now.
1: Yeah, just working all day trying to get my mind off of it.
0: All right. Let me see what I can find for you in that case. Thank you for calling.
1: Thank you.

It's late and I know you're tired. So much going on, getting the kids ready for summer, schools winding down, graduations and proms are happening. If you are tired tonight, I am here to give you a sort of a musical back rub via the airwaves. Thanks for joining us.

0: Bill, hi. You've called the Delilah Show. What can I do for you?
1: I'm kind of hoping that you might be able to dedicate a song for me for a friend of mine.
0: Okay. Who's your friend?
1: Her name is Elda. E-L-D-A.
0: Okay. And what do you want to tell Elda?
1: Well, you know, being of an English background, it's always been told to keep a stiff upper lip. And I'm trying not to keep that stiff upper lip and really let her know what my feelings are. And I think it might be just pushing her away, but I'm just afraid of letting the best thing to come into my life slip away. I just want her to know that.
0: And what song did you want to hear?
1: Delilah, you do such a great job. I'm sure you can come up with the best one that better than I could even come up with.
0: I will find a great one for you.
1: Thank you ever so much.
0: I hope you're able to reconnect in an even stronger way.
1: I hope so, too.
0: You have a good night.
1: Thanks, you too.

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15: Clear tonight, down to 64, sunny, warm, humid Friday, maybe an isolated shower, a high of 82. On Saturday, sunny and warm again with a high of 80. I'm Chief Meteorologist Jeff Lyons with your 14 First Alert forecast on 104 FM WIKY.

0: Hi, Jennifer.
1: Hi.
0: What can I do for you tonight?
1: I have a boyfriend, and I love him very, very much, and he's in the Navy, and he'll be leaving in August. And I know he's the one for me, but I don't know if he knows that.
0: You know it, but you're not sure he knows it.
1: Right. And I don't really know if he's really even given me a commitment. I don't know, but I know that he's my soulmate and that he's the one for me. And I'm just really struggling over this whole situation. I don't know if I should just hang on to him or let him go when he leaves, but I know that he's
0: You don't really have a choice. I mean, you can't pack yourself in the suitcase.
1: No, I wish I could, though.
0: Yeah, I'm sure you do.
1: I would if I could.
0: I would suspect that this time apart will let both of you know whether or not this is right. Because right now, you're there by his side, and a relationship is probably fairly easy because you're putting a lot of energy into it. But once he's gone, then he's going to have to figure out if he's willing to invest the energy to make this thing work and hang on to you.
1: He's been my best friend for 2 years now, and we've been through so much together, and I'm just wishing that there was something I could say or something I could do that would make him marry me, but there isn't.
0: No, and you know what, Jennifer? If there was, it wouldn't work out in the long run, because if there were some magical something that would make him marry you, then one day you'd wake up and go, did he marry me because I wanted it or because he wanted it? The only way you're going to be happy in marriage is if you are married to somebody who is so in love and so committed to you.
1: Okay.
0: Let me find a song of comfort and strength, and hopefully this guy will come to his senses.

0: Time for me to slip out of here and disappear into the darkness. Do me a favor. Take some time out of your Friday schedule to slow down and love someone. Good night. 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
0: 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This is the perfect place to relax and unwind after a long day. With your stories and your songs.

0: Hi, Carissa. What can I do for you?
1: Oh, not much. I just wanted to let you know that I've moved out of my parents' home, finally.
0: How old are you?
1: I'm 24.
0: It's time to move out. Time to move out.
1: Yeah, it's the first time, though, so it's a little nerve-wracking, but hey.
0: Oh, wow. I was 7 years younger than you when I moved out of my parents' house. But see, different families have different dynamics. And some families, like in my family, even if my kids move back, they somehow always end up moving back home. You know, when I move them out, I'm like, fly, be free, go, start your life. And then they come back and they always bring more with them when they come back. Uh-huh. I see.
1: Yeah.
0: And what song can I play for your folks that I know you are missing?
1: Can you do the Because I Loved You by Celine Dion?
0: I will do that.
1: All right.
0: All right. Good. Now, do you have all your silverware, matching cups and saucers?
1: Oh, yeah. I have everything.
0: Good for you.
1: Oh, yeah.
0: All right. You have a good night, honey.
1: You too.

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2: Clear tonight, down to 64, sunny, warm, humid Friday, maybe an isolated shower, high of 82. On Saturday, sunny and warm again with a high of 80. I'm Chief Meteorologist Jeff Lyons with your 14 First Alert forecast on 104 FM WIKY.

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1: We welcome in the folks from the Evansville Parks and Recreation Department, and we're going to find out what they got cooking this summer. 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
1: This is Amy Adams. 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
12: Clear tonight, down to 64, sunny, warm, humid Friday, maybe an isolated shower, high of 82. On Saturday, sunny and warm again with a high of 80. I'm Chief Meteorologist Jeff Lyons with your 14 First Alert forecast on 104 FM, WIKY.

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And Evansville's best variety all day. 104.1 WIKY.

104.1 WIKY is proud to be a part of the WC Handy Blues and Barbecue Festival, June 17th through the 20th in Henderson. And this year is the 35th anniversary of the festival. Some of the best blues musicians in the world will be performing. And of course, the festival is always free to attend. 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

Dennis, John Bailey, and Diane Douglas in the morning. And Evansville's best variety all day. 104.1 WIKY.

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2: Clear tonight, down to 64, sunny, warm, humid Friday, maybe an isolated shower, high of 82. On Saturday, sunny and warm again with a high of 80. I'm Chief Meteorologist Jeff Lyons with your 14 First Alert forecast on 104 FM, WIKY.

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17: Clear tonight, down to 64, sunny, warm, humid Friday, maybe an isolated shower, high of 82. On Saturday, sunny and warm again with a high of 80. I'm Chief Meteorologist Jeff Lyons with your 14 First Alert forecast on 104 FM WIKY.

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1: This is Amy Adams. 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
2: Clear tonight, down to 64, sunny, warm, humid Friday, maybe an isolated shower, a high of 82. On Saturday, sunny and warm again with a high of 80. I'm Chief Meteorologist Jeff Lyons with your 14 First Alert forecast on 104 FM WIKY.

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0: 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And this year is the 35th anniversary of the festival. Some of the best blues musicians in the world will be performing. 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
16: Clear tonight, down to 64. Sunny, warm, humid Friday. Maybe an isolated shower, a high of 82. On Saturday, sunny and warm again with a high of 80. I'm Chief Meteorologist Jeff Lyons with your 14 First Alert forecast on 104 FM WIKY.

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2: Clear tonight, down to 64, sunny, warm, humid Friday, maybe an isolated shower, a high of 82. On Saturday, sunny and warm again with a high of 80. I'm Chief Meteorologist Jeff Lyons with your 14 First Alert forecast on 104 FM WIKY.

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1: This is Amy Adams. 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
11: Clear tonight, down to 64. Sunny, warm, humid Friday. Maybe an isolated shower, high of 82. On Saturday, sunny and warm again with a high of 80. I'm Chief Meteorologist Jeff Lyons with your 14 First Alert forecast on 104 FM, WIKY.

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And this year is the 35th anniversary of the festival. Some of the best blues musicians in the world will be performing. Yeah. And of course, the festival is always free to attend. For festival schedule and information, go to our website, WIKY.com.

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2: Clear tonight, down to 64, sunny, warm, humid Friday, maybe an isolated shower, high of 82. On Saturday, sunny and warm again with a high of 80. I'm Chief Meteorologist Jeff Lyons with your 14 First Alert forecast on 104 FM, WIKY.

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0: Clear tonight, down to 64. Sunny, warm, humid Friday. Maybe an isolated shower, a high of 82. On Saturday, sunny and warm again with a high of 80. I'm Chief Meteorologist Jeff Lyons with your 14 First Alert forecast on 104 FM, WIKY.

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1: This is Amy Adams. 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
1: I know it's here somewhere. Hang on just a second. I've been having computer trouble. It seems for like

0: 2. Sunday, a mix of sun and clouds, fairly bright, highs in the lower 80s. I'm meteorologist Byron Douglas for 104.1 WIKY.
1: All right, Byron's back. That's nice. I left the coffee on top of my car. It tumbled off into my driveway. So, you know, and I forgot to put the weather thing in. Radar is clear. You like that. And it's fairly warm. What is it? 67 degrees. At WIKY.

0: 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Billie Eilish, Birds of a Feather. Good morning. It is 5:11. It is Friday. I know. I didn't think, personally, it would ever get here. However, it's here. And you know who's back? Byron Douglas.
1: Partly sunny early. We'll track more clouds during the afternoon. Some scattered showers possible, along with the stray storm, but nothing severe. Highs in the mid-80s. A few spotty showers tonight, mainly late, lows down to 67. Saturday will start to cloud up, mostly cloudy, some sun though. With some scattered showers, a stray storm is possible, highs at 82. Mostly cloudy Saturday night, lows down to 62. A mix of sun and clouds on Sunday, high temps in the lower 80s.
0: I thought we were supposed to turn the corner on all these spotty showers and the pattern. I'm going to hold his feet to the fire a little later on. We'll see what we can do about that. But right now we're dry. Sun is on the rise. This is something at 5:10 in the morning we can appreciate, can't we? 66 degrees at WIKY.

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1: 104 FM, WIKY, Justin Timberlake. Good morning. It is 519. It's Friday, and I'm hopeful that it's going better for you than me. it's not so bad. All right, let's see. Now, I mentioned this earlier. I actually left my coffee on top of my car as I backed out of the driveway. It hit the side of the driveway. I went, well, what was that? Oh, yeah, my coffee. What's amazing, though, is that most of it stayed in the cup. How about that? The weather, well,
2: partly sunny early. We'll track more clouds during the afternoon. Some scattered showers possible, along with the stray storm, but nothing severe. Highs in the mid-80s. Few spotty showers tonight, mainly late. Lows down to 67. Saturday will start to cloud up. Mostly cloudy. Some sun, though. With some scattered showers, a stray storm is possible. Highs at 82. Mostly cloudy Saturday night. Lows down to 62. A mix of sun and clouds on Sunday. High temps in the lower 80s.
1: See, I went wall-to-wall sunshine. How about you? All right. Full forecast for next week. I'm kind of curious to see how things will trend next week. We'll talk to Byron Douglas about that. A little later on during the Wiki Morning Show. Right now, though, radar is clear. Sun's on the rise. Pigeon Creek is down to one lane, at least westbound. I don't know what it looks like eastbound, but heads up there. 66 degrees at WIKY.

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1: ABC News, I'm Sherry Preston. Negotiators for the U.S. and Iran say they have reached a tentative agreement to extend the ceasefire by 60 days and start a new round of talks about Iran's nuclear program. Under the terms of the Memorandum of Understanding, Iran would fully reopen the Strait of Hormuz and the U.S. would pull back its naval blockade. A Russian drone crashing into an apartment building in Romania. Romania now asking NATO for more anti-drone capabilities. One of Jeff Bezos' Blue Origin rockets blowing up on the launch pad in Florida. ABC's Sophie Flay.
2: Jeff Bezos saying, "It's too early to know the root cause, but we're already working to find it. Very rough day, but we'll rebuild whatever needs rebuilding and get back to flying. It's worth it." Elon Musk, the CEO of competitor SpaceX, saying, "Most unfortunate. Rockets are hard.
1: Everyone working on it has been accounted for." In Newark, New Jersey, demonstrators clashing with immigration officers outside a detention center. Those protesting say the facilities inside are inhumane. This is ABC News.
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4: From ABC News, Wall Street Now. A buying spree in the tech sector drove a rally in the broader market that left the major averages closing at new record highs yesterday. The S&P rose about 0.6%, the NASDAQ 0.9%, the Dow gained a fraction to finish the day at 50,669. New government data shows Americans saving at the lowest rate since 2022. But Treasury Secretary Scott Bessent says that could actually indicate more consumer confidence, despite survey findings to the contrary. Consumers trying to cope with rising prices are heading to warehouse stores and buying in bulk. Costco says same-store sales were up nearly 10% in the latest quarter and that its gas pumps churned out more fuel than they ever have. Customers at some Walmart stores have been doing double takes and posting images of round plastic Coke bottles that look a little like Christmas ornaments. They're actually designed to resemble soccer balls to celebrate Coke's partnership with FIFA and World Cup. Jim Ryan, ABC News.
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7: Riverside Drive in downtown Evansville is closed between Court and Cherry. It's going to be that way through Sunday morning at 8 o'clock. And in that same area, watch for traffic cones at the Ohio 2nd Fulton intersection there. See an accident or a slowdown? Call me at Star 104. Amy Adams, WIKY Traffic Watch.
8: Partly sunny early. We'll track more clouds during the afternoon. Some scattered showers possible, along with the stray storm, but nothing severe. Highs in the mid-80s. Few spotty showers tonight, mainly late, lows down to 67. Saturday will start to cloud up, mostly cloudy, some sun though. With some scattered showers, a stray storm is possible, highs at 82. Mostly cloudy Saturday night, lows down to 62. A mix of sun and clouds on Sunday, high temps in the lower 80s. I'm meteorologist Byron Douglas with weather updates all day from 104.1 WIKY.
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10: What happened to the big, you know, we've got, you know, beautiful weather through the weekend? What happened to that?
9: I don't know.
10: That was Michael Fecca. Now we got a new meteorologist on board that, well, not a new meteorologist, but you know what
9: he's
10: I'm talking
9: about.
10: He's
9: just back, yeah.
10: So Byron Douglas shows up, he's got a completely different forecast. I'm going to track down Fecca. That's what I'm going to do.
9: Well, he didn't know what day it was, so, you know.
10: You know, you're right. He didn't, did he? What was that Wednesday? He kept saying it was Thursday.
9: Exactly.
11: That's right.
10: All right.
11: Well, we were all a little off this week, you know.
9: Mm-hmm.
10: You know what? I'm going to get him fired.
9: Oh, he can come help me in the newsroom or the Barbie lounge.
10: Don't be surprised if he doesn't show up.
9: You're in the future. Use the help.
10: In the future. Just watch Channel 14 and just watch to see if he shows up. Actually, we happen to know something behind the scenes, but anyway. All right, this is interesting. There's a big, you know, big old poll online. It's a new survey, and they ask the biggest modern status symbols. So it's the signs that you've made it in life.
11: Oh, okay. Hmm.
10: For example, the latest iPhone. Do you have the latest iPhone?
11: I do not. I'm holding on to my iPhone 7 with a death grip.
10: What's the newest? It's like an iPhone 28 or something.
11: It's been a while since I've upgraded my phone.
9: I think I have the Pro Max 12 or something.
10: Pro Max 12. I got a flip phone. No, I'm kidding. an at-home sauna.
11: Okay, well, all right.
10: I've known people who have those things.
9: Yeah.
10: I don't know how often they use it. It's one of those things that, you know, it's like, look, a trampoline. You get it, the kids bounce on it a few times, and then what? It sits around until, like, we get high wind warnings.
11: Hey, if I need a sauna, you know where I'm going. Premier Tan.
10: There you go. Uh-huh.
11: They're a little infrared sauna. It's fabulous.
10: Yes. A hot tub. A hot tub is one of those things.
11: That's another one.
10: See, public hot tubs, we've discussed this.
9: That's a cesspool.
10: My wife refuses to go in them. She calls them, it's hot dog water.
11: Yeah. That's so true.
9: Yes, it is.
10: Yeah. All right, another sign that you've made it, designer shoes. Anyone?
9: What do you consider designer?
10: I don't know.
9: I have a pair of Coach.
11: There are no Jimmy Choo's in my closet.
10: Okay, I'm just wearing sneakers. I'm just asking.
9: I have a pair of Coach shoes. I've worn once, I think, and spent a lot of money on them. Yeah.
10: Why'd you buy them and just wear them once?
9: I don't know. I thought I'd like them. They're not very comfortable.
10: Oh.
11: See, when I was in Las Vegas for work, I bought a pair of Karl Lagerfeld patent leather loafers, and I wore those out.
10: Well, there
11: and
10: we go.
11: They were not cheap, and this was back in the day.
10: Yeah. Wow. I remember those shoes. Yeah, you would wear them every once in a while. I remember. So they're gone, huh?
11: Yeah, they wore out. Yeah, I wore them out.
10: A walk-in closet shows you've really made it in life.
11: Now, that would be something. I've had a walk-in closet before, and it was so fabulous.
10: You don't have a walk-in closet?
11: Well, it's sort of.
10: Sort of a walk-in closet? What, lean-in closet?
11: I actually got an estimate to do a walk-in closet at my condo, and I fainted at the price.
10: Oh, yeah. I mean, you if you get a walk-in, you're going to have to get more of those shoes. Absolutely. This is one, a backyard with an outdoor kitchen. I've seen these, but, you know, it's like...
9: Too much maintenance.
10: Yeah, that seems like a lot.
11: Well, and the thing is, it's like, you know, I use my regular kitchen, you know, not all the time.
10: Right. So you want one outdoors? You know, that's funny. I mean, I don't know. Maybe if I had one, I'd use it more often. But, yeah, you're right. I mean, an indoor kitchen seems to be plenty in an outdoor grill, so it doesn't smoke up the place. Right. All right. Have we made it? No, it doesn't look like it here on the Wiki Morning Show.
9: No, I haven't.
10: How much in the Wiki Word?
11: $725.
10: There you go.
11: You could get a nice pair of designer shoes. Maybe one.
10: You sure could.
11: Left shoe.
10: Your left shoe. You could talk to someone about a walk-in closet for that kind of money. 544 now, WIQY.
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10: Good morning. It is 5:49.
11: Well, partly sunny early, then mostly cloudy, scattered showers. All right, Byron. What's up with that? I-84 at 65.
10: It was on this day 42 years ago, 1984. First of all, I'm stunned that 1984 was 42 years ago.
11: Mm-hmm.
10: But Tina Turner released her huge album, Private Dancer, and it marked her comeback.
11: What a comeback.
10: In fact, it eclipsed everything, I think, prior to anything she did.
11: Take that, Ike.
10: Absolutely.

0: 104 FM WIKY, Tina Turner. And Private Dancer, released on this day in 1984. Huge smash hit. And then, of course, you know, she winds up with Mel Gibson in a...
1: She's Anti-Entity. Yeah, it. Mad Max Beyond Thunderdome.
0: Mad Max Beyond Hoosier Dome.
1: That's it. Oh, sorry.
0: Now, here's the thing with Tina Turner. Of course, you know, famously, you know, her biography came out and, you know, I mean, it was an abusive relationship with Ike. Okay. But Ike Turner, I got to tell you about Ike Turner, because Ike Turner was there at the very beginning, not necessarily with Tina.
1: No, he was. I mean, not legitimately, he was.
0: Ike Turner wrote and is on the very first rock and roll record. Well, what's considered, what many consider the first rock and roll record.
2: You women have heard of jalopies, you've heard the noise they make, but let me introduce my new Rocket 88. Yes, it's straight, just one way. Everybody likes my Rocket 88. Baby, we'll ride in style.
0: That's Ike Turner and the Kings of Rhythm. And it's considered the first rock and roll record.
1: Now, I remember, like, no, I don't remember, but I can imagine 1951 when someone heard that, like, what is that?
0: Yeah, it's bebop, but I mean, Rocket 88. Yeah, and then a lot of others, you know, Bill Haley and his comments with Rock Around the Clock. It's a debate, but still, Ike Turner. Ike Turner. Amazing stuff. Okay, let's move on. Speaking of music, it was on this day 84 years ago that Bing Crosby was in the studio, and he was recording.
3: I'm dreaming of a white Christmas.
0: It was a hot day in L.A.
3: Just like the ones I used to know.
0: And Bing was ironically in the studio recording that song, written by Irving Berlin, who is Jewish.
1: I know, isn't that hilarious? Well, it's funny when I saw the Rosemary Clooney thing on the DVD for White Christmas, and when they were filming the actual finale of the movie, it was a hot day in L.A.
0: How about that?
1: I know, so it's ironic. I mean, there you go. Comes full circle.
0: That is amazing. 1953, speaking of controversy, it still goes on. Sir Edmund Hillary of New Zealand and Sherpa Tenzing Norgay of Nepal became the first to reach the top of Mount Everest. And when asked what their first thought was when they reached the summit, Hillary replied, "How to get down."
1: Well, that's a good, I mean, that's legit.
0: Exactly. Can you imagine, I mean, without modern climbing equipment getting to the top? But here's the thing. Was it Hillary or was it Norgay who actually summited first?
1: Ah, there we go.
0: And this has gone back and forth, back and forth. Bringing it back to Indiana, it was on this day. In 77, A.J. Foyt, my man A.J., became the first four-time winner of the Indianapolis 500-mile race. Janet Guthrie, the first woman to qualify for the race. She was in that race, too. She had to drop out after the 27th lap engine trouble. Yeah. She did well there. Don't forget, you know, it doesn't make any difference. If you're in the race, you get money. Even if you don't even start,
1: well,
0: you got to get in the race.
1: And to qualify for the race.
0: Yeah, big deal.
1: Yeah.
0: Big deal. All right. How much in the Wiki Word?
1: $725.
0: That is on the way along with a journey back to the 80s. Got those tickets to Burnett Park and the Aquatic Center. Stand by. We'll do that before 6:30. It's 5:56.
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0: The scene and ammunition was found at his residence. Robinson's charges include attempted murder and possession of a firearm by a felon. A group of employees from Oakland City University is working to file a class action lawsuit to recover a month of missed paychecks. OCU President Dr. Ron Dempsey promised employees their two missed paychecks would hit accounts 2 days ago. When that didn't happen, Dempsey told employees that he was misled on the status of the funds. OCU says the money needed for payroll was secured through donors, but it's unclear what's taking so long. The final effort to cover payroll will be to sell the Deaconess building on campus. Employees are hoping a class action lawsuit will not only recover their pay, but send a message to the administration. There is a new lead in a nearly 20-year-old missing persons case. The truck belonging to 91-year-old Charles Haywood was found off the old U.S. Highway 60 boat ramp in Spotsville. Haywood went missing in 2008 and was last seen in the Owensboro area. A hobbyist diver from Carbondale found his truck while searching the Green River. The truck has been transported to the Owensboro Police Department, where evidence will be collected and processed.
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0: Riverside Drive in downtown Evansville is closed between Court and Cherry Street through Sunday morning at 8. If you do see an accident or slowdown, call me at Star 104. Amy Adams, WIKY Traffic Watch.
2: Partly sunny early. We'll track more clouds during the afternoon. Some scattered showers possible along with the stray storm, but nothing severe. Highs in the mid-80s. These spotty showers tonight, mainly late, lows down to 67. Saturday will start to cloud up, mostly cloudy, some sun though, with some scattered showers, a stray storm is possible, highs at 82. Mostly cloudy Saturday night, lows down to 62. A mix of sun and clouds on Sunday, high temps in the lower 80s. I'm meteorologist Byron Douglas with weather updates all day from 104.1 WIKY.
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10: Hey, good morning. It is 6:04 straight ahead here on the Wiki Morning Show. The money and the Wiki work.
3: Yeah, $725.
10: Nice chunk of change. We take a journey back to the 80s. Do that here before 6:30. Tickets to Burdett Parks Aquatic Center. Got those for you again today. Be listening for that. They're good all summer long. And speaking of summer fun and splashing and park pools, we got Evansville Parks and Recreation Department.
3: That's right. What is going on this summer? Well, we'll find out, but we got to eat first.
10: That's right. It's the extortion breakfast after 7:30. Stay close.

0: 104 FM WIKY Taylor Swift, Post Malone, Fortnite. All right, the big wedding list is out apparently. This is all the latest buzz.
1: Okay.
0: Who's in? Who's out? Looks like what's her name? Zoe
1: Kravitz.
0: Yeah, because she's hooked up now with Harry Styles, who's an ex of Taylor Swift. So what's she gonna do? Drag an ex to the wedding? Of course, Thing is, there's a lot of exes, a lot of Taylor Swift exes out there.
1: Well, this is true.
0: I know. But does that mean that Travis, will the groom have his exes there too?
1: Well, that's an interesting thought. When you're in your mid-30s, you do have exes.
0: That's right. And Post Malone, will he shower? That's the big question. Will he shower for the actual wedding reception? All right, we'll keep you posted as best we can. All right, now let's get to the Wiki Word.
1: Well, the Wiki Word jackpot, $725. All right, so you download the Wiki mobile app. It's easy to do and it's free. And then put in today's Wiki Word, social, as in the Holy Rosary Catholic Church's summer social that is happening tonight and Saturday. All right. Isn't that the official kickoff to the summer social season?
0: I think you're correct.
1: It is. Social. S-O-C-I-A-L. That's how you spell it. $725 in the jackpot. Good luck from WIKY.

0: 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Good morning. It is 6:13.
1: Partly sunny early, high about 84. Could see a scattered shower right now, 65.
0: About this time of year, every year, they have it, and we have the winner.
2: It went down to the wire at the Scripps National Spelling Bee Thursday. A tie between Sri Parikh and Ishan Gupta forced a lightning round spell off. Both given 90 seconds to spell as many words as possible, and 14-year-old Sri put his lips into overdrive.
3: Teraglin.
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2: Crowned by Scripps the best speller in the English language. Dave Packer, ABC News.
0: Yeah, that's hard to argue with.
1: Yeah, I'll say.
0: All right, kids, spell Mellencamp. Quick.

0: 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John Mellencamp. I always love that song. Good morning.
1: It's a great song.
0: Yeah. 618 now, WIKY.
1: Well, early this morning, partly sunny, then mostly cloudy. Could see some scattered showers. A high in the mid-80s. Right now, it is 65.
0: This is in Pennsylvania. A man turned into, a literal home wrecker. Here's what happened. His wife said their marriage was over, so he took an excavator and started tearing down the house.
1: Oh, my gosh.
0: literally tearing down the house. Police chief got involved.
2: You never know what people are thinking today. It's an unfortunate incident, I will say, for all involved. And, hopefully it's an isolated incident. And there's no other ones in the future. His wife and two children were in the home when he started to demolish the home. Prior to the officers getting on scene, they were notified that he had fled in a vehicle. Officers had reached out via phone. And later in the day, around 1 o'clock, he did turn himself into our department.
0: Wife and kids were in the house at the time. Gee, I wonder where the trouble is. Well, he's not to blame, certainly.

0: 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Good morning. It is 6:21.
1: It is going to be partly sunny early, then mostly cloudy. Could see some scattered showers. Highs in the mid 80s right now. 65.
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0: We've got passes to Burdett Park, the Aquatic Center. It's now open for the summer, and these tickets are good well through the summer. What's our category?
1: Our category today, what were you thinking?
0: Okay.
1: All right. Jack Nicholson won a Best Supporting Actor Oscar for his role as the astronaut in Terms of Endearment. But this actor actually turned down that role. Was it A, Burt Reynolds, B, Al Pacino, or C, Robert Redford?
0: Wow, what were you thinking? Somebody turned down this role?
1: Yeah, before Nicholson got it.
0: All right, so, and our choices are?
1: Your choices, A, Burt Reynolds, B, Al Pacino, or C, Robert Redford.
0: What a movie. What a role.
1: I know.
0: 812-451-2104. 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
0: Good morning. It is 6:25.
1: Partly sunny to start. Some scattered showers later. High about 84. It's 65.
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11: Are you telling me you built a time machine out of a DeLorean?
0: Who's this?
12: This is Tony.
0: Tony, how you doing, bud?
12: All right, how we doing?
0: Oh, we're doing great. Where are you at?
12: I am working.
0: Work. Antonio, here
12: yes,
0: we go.
12: Sir.
0: Let's journey back to the 80s, the category.
1: What were you thinking? In Jack Nicholson won a Best Supporting Actor Oscar for his role as the astronaut in Terms of Endearment. But this actor actually turned down the role. Was it A, Burt Reynolds, B, Al Pacino, or C, Robert Redford?
12: A, Burt Reynolds.
1: Yeah!
0: Wow!
1: I
0: Why did he turn down Terms of Endearment?
1: Well, because he did that cinema classic Stroker Ace.
0: No.
1: I know.
12: Yeah.
1: I know, and he's forever known being in the chicken suit in that movie.
0: Well, yeah, wasn't Lonnie Anderson in that movie,
1: yes,
0: too? Yes. Yes,
12: yeah.
0: There it is. All right, Tony, you've successfully journeyed back to the 80s.
1: Hey, Tony, congratulations. Yeah. We got a couple of passes for you to go to the Burdett Park Aquatic Center.
12: Oh, yeah. Thank you.

0: 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Here's what's trending in the WIKY newsroom.
1: I'm Amy Adams. A Petersburg man is in jail following a long investigation with Indiana State Police. Mortgage rates are on the rise again, and working smoke detectors save lives in a Thursday morning apartment fire. For complete stories, go to WIKY.com.
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1: South Weinbach Avenue is closed until further notice between the levee and River Road. This is because of high water. See an accident or a slowdown? Call me at Star 104. Amy Adams, WIKY Traffic Watch.
2: Partly sunny initially, then becoming mostly cloudy today. It will be humid. A few spotty showers, a stray storm is possible, but nothing severe. Highs generally in the low to mid-80s. Few scattered showers tonight, mainly late, lows dip to 67. Saturday becoming mostly cloudy. Scattered showers, a stray storm is possible. Nothing severe with a high of 82. Sunday, a mix of sun and clouds, fairly bright, highs in the lower 80s. I'm meteorologist Byron Douglas for 104.1 WIKY.
3: Do have some sunshine in 65.
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10: Good morning. It is 6:33 straight ahead here on the Wiki Morning Show. Well, plenty of money in the Wiki word.
3: Yeah, $725.
10: Not bad, huh? Not bad at all. We have chosen, yes, we have chosen our garage sale. In case you missed it, yeah, her name is Mary. Somewhere on the east side, we'll be talking again to Mary at some point. Probably next week. We're going to let her sleep in right now. But, yeah, we've been getting a lot of, you know, calls. They may have missed it, or they just don't know what, you know, what's. Yeah, we absolutely have a place. So she's getting ready, and it's going to be spectacular.
3: I know. Epic.
10: All right. I just wanted to let you know there. And we got an extortion breakfast coming up here in an hour. It's the Evansville Parks and Recreation Department. And it was the big spelling bee. So let's talk language coming up here in a moment, okay?
3: Okay.
10: We'll give you the winner of the spelling bee and a little bit more on that. Right now, though, it's time for the Pledge of Allegiance at WIKY. It's a service of Casey Fuquay State Farm, here to help life go right.

0: 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Good morning. It is 6:38.
1: It's going to be partly sunny to start with, highs in the mid 80s. Could see a stray shower. It's 65.
0: Yeah, Evansville Parks and Recreation on the way. Danielle Crook, the executive director, got a note from her earlier this morning. They're looking forward to it.
1: Oh, good. Well, it's always good to see them.
0: Always great to see them. So we're going to talk about the city's Parks and Recreation. Man, it's all about it. All right. It's right at the beginning, too. So it's coming up here in about an hour. 6:39, Scripps Howard had their big spelling bee. And another amazing kid won. It was actually kind of a nice story.
2: Just listen to the speed with which this California native rifled through these words.
3: Utakawa.
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2: Ashray spelled a B record 32 words correctly in 90 seconds. And for Shrey, this was a bit of a comeback story. In 2024, he came in third place, but then last year, shockingly, did not make it out of his region to qualify for the National B.
0: But this year, he rocketed to the top.
1: That's you know, awesome. When you're playing that, I'm like, what? Were, what?
0: I know.
1: And then he's like already moved on. He's like 10 words ahead of me. What?
0: Amazing. These kids are absolutely amazing. So, but let's talk about language, because there's something that's making the rounds on social media kind of like this. All right. Now, there are certain words or certain things that sort of drive me, you know, expressions. For example, I couldn't care less. I couldn't care less. A lot of people say I could care less. Well, I could care less. No, you could not care less. That's the point of the...
1: Yeah.
0: You could care less, but no, what you're trying to imply is that you could not care less. Couldn't care less. Another one is a lot of people don't know what it means when it's for all intents and purposes.
1: Because they say intensive.
0: Yeah. For all intensive purposes. That's not correct. For all intents and purposes. All right, let's move on. The question, when you hear it's all downhill from here, do you interpret that as things are getting worse or things are getting better? It's all downhill from here. How do you interpret that?
1: For me, it's things are getting worse.
0: Things are getting worse. It's all downhill from here. Things are getting worse.
1: Mm-hmm.
0: I'm just the opposite. It's all downhill from here. Things are getting better.
1: Okay.
0: Why? Because it's been an uphill battle so far, and now we're going downhill.
1: Okay.
0: Now, if you want to say, well, everything's going south.
1: That's, yeah.
0: All right.
1: I can see that.
0: I think that's negative. But things are going downhill. If things are going downhill, I think that's also worse. But if you say it's all downhill from here, I think that's much better than... I find that positive.
1: Well, perhaps I just need to subscribe to the glass half full, you know.
0: Perhaps you should, Diane.
1: Perhaps I should.
0: Because it looks empty to me.
1: Mm-hmm. For all intensive purposes, I should live by the glass is half full.
0: At the end of the day, Diane, does it really matter? Okay. Anyway, any comments on this? 812-451-2104. Or you can text us at 82474, of course. And wherever you are, it's all downhill from here. 6:42 at WIKY.
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0: Good morning, it is 6:44.
1: Sunshine, could see some scattered showers right now, 66.
0: Today is National Paperclip Day.
8: Yeah.
0: Siri, how about some facts about paperclips?
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1: It's going to be warm today, mid-80s. Could see a stray shower later on. Right now, 66.
0: All right, you mentioned this a little while ago, but yes, we have. In case you missed it, we have decided on who our garage sale person will be. Her name is Mary, and we talked to her earlier, and she's very excited. She really is. Mm-hmm. And we're so thrilled that she is. She said, I'd be depressed if you didn't pick me. So we gave her the good news. She's got her entire neighborhood set to go. Again, this is going to be in the East Side. We will not give the exact location until that morning, which is June 20th, even though word's going to get out.
1: Well, word will get out. I get that. But, yeah, why? Because then people will be there camped out. I know how it goes.
0: Knocking on the door. In fact, last year we did this, and Nicole was up by the airport. She did such a tremendous job. She set a really high bar for this. Because it's your garage sale. We just show up and sort of, shall we say, enhance it.
1: Yeah, I mean, it's not our garage sale at all.
0: No, it's your stuff. Although our boss wants us to take stuff to this garage sale. I keep saying, I'm out of your mind. No. Anyway, in fact, that chicken's out there in the lobby. Did you see that?
1: I know. That chicken will never go away now.
0: What else do we have back there?
1: I don't know. I don't want to know.
0: They want us to clear out for the garage sale June 20th. They want us to clear out like the prize closet, whatever's left, and some of this stuff. I don't know where that chicken came from. It's a ceramic chicken, and it's like almost life size. Actually, I believe that's a rooster.
1: It is a rooster.
0: All right. Well, let's name him. Let's name him Rouser. Rouser the Rooster. I got to get a rooster sound effect.
1: Oh, there you go.
0: Rouser the Rooster. Yeah, the monkey doesn't work, does it? Anyway, where was I? Oh, yes. June 20th. We'll give the exact location. Diane and I will be broadcasting live from Mary's driveway starting at 6 a.m. 6 to 10. We will be there. A beacon. Yes, a beacon for garage sale aficionados. How's that? It was over 1,000 people showed up last year. Donut Bank sent, 10 dozen donuts. We had a food truck there. Was it was that one out of Mount Vernon?
1: Oh, yeah. It was. Now it just flew out of my head, and I had it.
0: Four chicks.
1: Yeah, three chicks fudgy.
0: Three. All right, I added a chick. Hey, we're back to the chicken. Anyway. All right, so be listening. June 20th, rain or shine. We're going to be there at Mary's house. The garage sale is brought to you by Evansville Garage Doors this year. Love that. 6:52 at WIKY.
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1: Going to be partly sunny, highs in the mid-80s. Could see a stray storm later on. Right now it is 66.
0: All right, we'll chat with Byron Douglas about the weather. He's our meteorologist on duty. We'll do that here before 7:30 if you're listening, because I want to know what's happening this weekend and next week, right? Summer's got to be out there somewhere.
1: That's right.
0: In the meantime, we got a lot of money in the Wiki Word.
1: We do. $725.
0: Diane's got that coming up along with the kids' birthdays and today's celebrity birthday. Somebody you know.

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1: From the WIKY newsroom, I'm Amy Adams. A Petersburg man is in jail facing drug dealing charges following a months-long investigation. Trevor Atkins was pulled over in Spencer County and taken into custody on a warrant out of Pike County. Throughout the course of the investigation, officers seized meth, marijuana wax, THC vapes, paraphernalia, 300 suspected controlled substance pills, including Xanax and Adderall. Atkins is being held without bond on Spencer County charges pending extradition to Pike County. In another blow to the limping housing market, mortgage rates have ticked up again. ABC's Michelle Franzen has more.
2: The rate for the average U.S. long-term mortgage has climbed to 6.53%.

0: An apartment complex on the city's east side. Upon arrival, firefighters located a stove fire that caused minimal damage to the affected apartment. One person was treated at the scene for smoke inhalation. A tenant attempted to extinguish the fire and was able to knock down most of it before becoming overwhelmed by smoke. Working smoke detectors played a critical role in the incident, allowing residents to evacuate the building quickly and safely. The fire has been ruled accidental.
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0: Riverside Drive in downtown Evansville is closed between Court Street and Cherry Street. It's going to be this way through 8 o'clock Sunday morning. See an accident or slow down? Call me at Star 104. Amy Adams, WIKY Traffic Watch.
2: Partly sunny initially, then becoming mostly cloudy today. Will be humid. A few spotty showers, a stray storm is possible, but nothing severe. Highs generally in the low to mid 80s. Few scattered showers tonight, mainly late. Lows will dip to 67. Saturday becoming mostly cloudy. Scattered showers, a stray storm is possible. Nothing severe with a high of 82. Sunday, a mix of sun and clouds, fairly bright, highs in the lower 80s. I'm meteorologist Byron Douglas for 104.1 WIKY.
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3: It is up to $725.
7: A lot of money. Mm-hmm. Diane will have that for you coming up here in just a couple of minutes. Sit tight. We're going to talk to Byron again, meteorologist Byron Douglas. He is back. He went to the Indy 500. That was kind of cool.
3: Yeah, saw pictures of him and his son.
7: Yeah. I will talk to him about the weekend weather and what we have coming next week. Come on. It's got to be a change, right? Enough is enough. And after 7:30, we got outdoor activities we got to get to. Evansville Parks and Recreation coming. All right, that's our extortion breakfast brought to you by Old National Bank. All of that between now and 8 o'clock. Our celebrity birthday, well, actually, his birthday is Sunday. Clint Eastwood.
3: Oh, jeez.
7: How old is Clint Eastwood on Sunday? We'll find out in a moment, but first...
8: It's the kid's birthday club! Yay!
3: Happy birthday to Stella Osowitz of Owensboro. Stella is 14.
7: Alex Carner of Evansville, happy 17th birthday.
3: Happy birthday to Magnolia Terrell of Henderson. Magnolia is 6 on today, actually.
7: Noah Houston of Evansville, happy 13th tomorrow.
3: Happy birthday to Jasper Moore of Evansville, 9 tomorrow.
7: Luke Smith of Dale, 13 on Saturday.
3: Vila Saib of Hofstadt's going to be 3 tomorrow.
7: Hendrix Neal of Evansville, happy 3rd birthday on Sunday.
3: Amelia Haynes of Evansville, 2 on Sunday.
7: Jonathan Russell Wells Jr.
3: Boy, yes. There's a handle.
7: I know. Evansville, 4 years old on Sunday.
3: All right. Amelia's twin, Mia Haynes, also 2 on Sunday.
7: Happy birthday to Valerie Hish of Wadesville, 9 years old on Sunday.
3: And Adeline Sines of Henderson is going to be 5 on Sunday. Woo! A lot of kids.
7: Come on, dig deep.
3: All right. Here we go. Woo! Up to my elbow. The winner of the Donut Bank Kids Birthday Club for today. Magnolia Terrell of Henderson.
8: Happy birthday! Yay!
3: Congratulations, Magnolia. We've got a gift card for you to enjoy at the Donut Bank.
7: An amazing individual, Clint Eastwood. Everybody knows who Clint Eastwood is, right? Are we all on board? I think so. Yeah. Sunday is his birthday. How old is he going to be?
3: 150.
7: Almost.
3: I'm going to guess he's got to be like,

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1: Yes!
2: 96 years old.
0: Wow.
2: How cool is Clint Eastwood? Well, we'll discuss that in a moment. Clint Eastwood, the man. Keep my hands

0: 104 FM, WIKY, Portugal, the man. Feel it still. Good morning. It is 7:09.
1: Well, stray storm possible. Highs in the mid to 80s. Otherwise, partly sunny. Right now, 66.
0: This is pretty cool. Now, Clint Eastwood is our celebrity birthday, and he's going to be 96 years old on Sunday. 96 years old. Now, what, 16 years ago, Esquire magazine did two polls. One of 20-year-old men and others of 50-year-old men. Now, Clint was 80 at the time.
1: Okay.
0: Ask him who the coolest man in America is. Both groups picked Clint Eastwood. So he was on Ellen. Here's a blast from the past.
1: Oh, yeah.
0: And she mentioned that.
2: This is amazing. Did you know you were named the coolest man in America over President Obama, George Clooney, Justin Timberlake, and The Situation? You were cooler than all of those people.
3: I don't know who did this survey, but they're cool.
2: Did you know who? Do you know who The Situation is?
3: The Situation. Is this a band you're talking about?
2: No, it's a man. That's The Situation right there.
3: The Situation?
2: That's his name.
3: Yeah.
2: And they say you're cooler than him.
3: Yeah, I'd say I'd agree with that.
0: I'd say he's cooler than The Situation.
1: Yeah.
0: Since that interview, he's been either directed, starred, or produced, or all three in 10 films in the last 16 years.
1: Isn't that amazing?
0: At 96 years old, and he's working on more. Happy birthday, Clint Eastwood. Amazing. All right, let's get to it. The Wiki Word, how much?
1: $725. All right, so today's Wiki Word is social, S-O-C-I-A-L. That's how you spell it, as in the Holy Rosary Catholic Church's their summer social tonight through tomorrow. All right, so you download the Wiki mobile app, you put in today's word social. It is worth $725. Good luck from WIKY.

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1: Mid-80s, could see a stray shower, but otherwise really nice. Right now, 66.
0: All right, one of our advertisers here, longtime advertiser, is Bluebell Ice Cream. And you hear, you know, it's old-fashioned goodness and all of that. And Diane, you said you picked some up.
1: I did. Last week, I bought their cookies and cream. And the thing is, and it was delicious, by the way, it's really good ice cream. But it's a full half gallon because, you know, most of the packaging now.
0: Oh, yeah. Shrinkflation.
1: Uh-huh, but the Bluebell ice cream is still a half gallon.
0: A full half gallon. Mm-hmm. That's kind of cool. Where'd you buy it?
1: I bought it at Schnucks on the west side.
0: Bluebell ice cream. Cookies and cream, highly recommended by Diane.
1: Mm-hmm.
0: And she ate the entire half gallon.
1: Took me, you know, a week.
0: Okay, we'll go with that story, sure.

0: 104 FM, WIKY, Kenny Loggins. Good morning. It is 7:18.
1: Going to have a high in the mid-80s, a stray storm possible, otherwise partly sunny. It's now 66.
0: All right, there are plenty of states, including, I know, Indiana, and for sure Illinois, and I imagine Kentucky as well. But the whole idea of using a cell phone, you can't use a cell phone in your hand, okay? In certain places, you can get fined for that, okay? It's got to be hands-free, right? So this woman in Florida...
1: Of course.
0: She gets pulled over because a cop saw her using a phone. She was holding it in her right hand.
2: A Palm Beach sheriff's deputy seen pulling over a woman for holding a phone in her right hand while driving. But stunningly, driver Katie Thomas holds up her right arm, revealing she doesn't have her right hand.
3: So obviously not. So you want to just call this a day?
4: Or? I don't want to call it a day. You had a hand up.
3: You just said my right hand.
4: Well, I thought I saw you with your hand. Did you have your phone on your hand?
3: I did not.
2: Despite her denials,
4: so you're going to receive a citation?
2: Katie is still given a $116 traffic ticket for texting while driving. But this week, the case was dismissed.
0: I bet it was.
1: Wow.
0: Well, it's kind of tough to text while you're driving holding a phone in one hand and no hand in the other.
1: Yeah, that would be kind of tough.
0: That's tough.

0: 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Good morning, it is 7:23. Well, we're sun-gazing, that is a star, after all. And hopefully it'll stick around. Let's find out. Meteorologist Byron Douglas is back.
1: Ready. Good Friday morning.
2: Hey, Byron.
0: Hey, you know, you've been off. We noticed on social you're at the Indy 500, man.
1: Yeah, we had a great time. We dodged a few raindrops, but gave me a break from sitting on the bleachers, but it was a great race.
0: What a race. The tightest ever. That is fantastic. All right, now, speaking of raindrops, we were hoping that finally this rainy pattern would be a thing of the past, is it?
1: Well, we're going to have to wait until next week. I think Sunday looks pretty good. Today, we're going to have most of our sunshine early, but little disturbance down in Tennessee. They'll draw a little closer, so I think clouds will lower throughout the day. Spotty shower and then an isolated thunderstorm is possible, but nothing severe. So with the lowering clouds, high temps generally low to mid-80s. A few scattered showers tonight, down to 67, kind of trending towards cloudy conditions. Tomorrow, we have a front that's going to try to work on through. Kind of becoming mostly cloudy. Chances for showers and isolated thunderstorms, nothing severe. Highs at 82, and then fairly bright, kind of a mix of sun and clouds on Sunday, highs in the lower 80s, then a chance of showers and storms will work in here Sunday night and then into Monday.
0: Holy cow, I don't hear any relief at all.
1: Well, next Tuesday through Thursday, generally it's going to be brighter and drier. We've had a fairly cloudy week, and it's been a sunny spring till recently, but we are going to transition into some drier weather as we go into next week, and then temperatures during that time frame will develop in the low to mid-80s. In fact, next Thursday, we can see some upper 80s.
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1: I'm Amy Adams. A suspect has been named in an Evansville shooting. Oakland City University employees are suing over missing paychecks, and there's a new lead in a nearly 20-year-old missing persons case. For complete stories, go to WIKY.com.
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1: 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Amy Adams, WIKY Traffic Watch.
2: Partly sunny initially, then becoming mostly cloudy today. It will be humid. A few spotty showers, a stray storm is possible, but nothing severe. Highs generally in the low to mid-80s. A few scattered showers tonight, mainly late. Lows will dip to 67. Saturday becoming mostly cloudy. Scattered showers, a stray storm is possible. Nothing severe with a high of 82. Sunday, a mix of sun and clouds, fairly bright, highs in the lower 80s. I'm meteorologist Byron Douglas for 104.1 WIKY.
3: Currently some sunshine in 67.
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11: 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Jody Keene from Evansville Living Magazine along here in about an hour. But first, pretty good breakfast.
3: Mm-hmm, an extortion breakfast with the City of Evansville Parks and Recreation.
11: That's right. Danielle Crook, the executive director, she knows what she's doing. All right. More coming up.

0: 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No. It's the summer of 26.
1: It's true.
0: You betcha. Good morning. It is 7:38.
1: Well, highs in the mid-80s. Could see a stray storm, but pretty nice day. Right now, 67.
0: The summer of 26. It is the Sergeant Breakfast at Evansville Parks and Recreation Department. With us right now, at the celebrity microphone, ladies and gentlemen, she's been here for many, many extortion breakfasts. She knows what she's doing. It is the executive director of Parks and Rec. Is that okay to say Parks and Rec? Do you guys say Parks and Rec, or do you have to say recreation every time?
2: I don't think there's a preferred method.
0: I didn't know. Okay. Danielle Crook is here.
1: Yeah.
0: Danielle. Woo-hoo! Now, who'd you bring with you?
2: So I brought Catherine Van Hook, who is our new program director for the Parks Department, and Anna Rabin from the mayor's office.
0: Wow, we're all here. That's fantastic. All right, let's talk about the breakfast first, because that's what it's all about. We'll talk about parks and recreation, but not until we eat. All right. Who went to Chick-fil-A? Who did that?
2: That was me.
0: Kat, you did that.
1: All
0: I'll tell
1: right,
0: you what.
1: Kat,
0: this is fantastic.
1: She gets it.
0: See, because my wife and daughters are apy for Chick-fil-A. I mean, you know, it's like, no, we're not going to go out and eat. What about Chick-fil-A? Okay, I'm on my way.
2: Yes, it's pretty great. Awesome.
0: It is. Well, yeah, I mean, I like it, but not like my wife and daughters. Man, they have just, they're
2: well,
0: something.
2: If they were here, they could have some.
1: No,
2: they
1: would it's be, wildly well, popular.
0: No, if they're listening, they're excited. All right, so you got a sausage biscuit from Chick-fil-A, is that right?
3: Yes. And the little mini chicken biscuits.
0: And the little bitty chicken biscuits.
1: And fruit salad, which is delicious.
0: Which is fantastic. And you got coffee. What kind of coffee from Donut Bank?
2: Blueberry Crunch, seasonal flavor.
1: I think Kathy Sheldon's not in her
2: you have
1: Kathy
2: to give it a try. Oh, yeah. So good.
0: Okay. This is Chick coffee.
2: Oh, my goodness.
1: Well, it works with Chick-fil-A.
0: It's a whole Chick breakfast, indeed. My wife is listening. She's probably on her way over right now. All right, now this is great. Who did the cinnamon rolls? That's not from...
2: That was from me, my house.
0: Oh, man.
1: See, Danielle knows. She's like, here, Kat, here's your first extortion breakfast.
0: Absolutely.
1: You're in charge.
2: 100%. That was delegated.
0: These are the kind of cinnamon rolls I imagined just on special occasions, right?
2: My kids might get them on Saturdays and Sundays.
0: Okay, I'm just wondering, because a lot of times, you know, here on the extortion breakfast, you make something and out it goes, and everybody at home is very disappointed.
2: Oh, my kids definitely let me know that they want that tomorrow morning.
0: All right. Excellent. All right, Parks and Recreation, this has got to be your busiest time of year, Danielle.
2: 100%.
0: Yeah. So we got pools, we got all kinds of stuff, and we're going to be talking about it, what you can do, take advantage of Evansville Parks and Recreation, and we're even going to hear from the mayor's office. Yes, that's you, Anna. Stand by.
2: Yes, it is. Can't wait.
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1: Good morning. It is 7:44.
2: Well, it is going to be partly sunny. Could see some stray showers. Not too bad. A high about 84. It's currently sunshine and 67.
1: It's an extortion breakfast of the Wiki Morning Show. Evansville Parks and Recreation Department. Their big summer for you.

0: 104 FM, WIKY, Taylor Swift, Cruel Summer. Taylor needs to have her wedding here in Evansville, don't you think? Don't you think? I think it would be kind of,
1: well, it would be a boon for the economy, though.
0: Absolutely.
1: For sure.
0: Well, couldn't Parks and Recreation help out? Is there a wedding venue at some place in the city?
2: I think we could come up with something.
0: You think so?
2: Yeah, absolutely.
0: Diane, get Taylor Swift on the phone, please.
1: Okay, yeah, she's on speed dial.
0: Good morning. It is 7:47 here at WIKY. It's an extortion magnet. On the Wiki Morning Show, yes. Danielle Crook, she is the executive director of Parks and Recreation here in the city. Catherine Van Hook is her left-hand woman right here. Right-hand woman. Well, she's on your left right now, yeah. And Anna Raven is here from the mayor's office. Where's the mayor?
3: She is getting ready for our first block-by-block event today.
0: Oh, block-by-block. What is that?
3: It's a neighborhood cleanup event.
1: Okay, that's important.
0: Mayor Terry could start by cleaning up our extortion breakfast. Okay, well, welcome from the mayor's office.
3: Thank you.
0: All right, now, you know, when we talk about Evansville Parks and Recreation in the summertime, Danielle, we gotta be talking about Splash in the Summer.
2: 100%. So Splash in the Summer looks a little bit different for us this year. Two of our three pools are opening tomorrow. So excited. Rochelle Pool and Hal Mosby Pool will be opening tomorrow. Lorraine Pool, which is our third pool that will be opening, is slated to open around June 19th. It is getting a glow up right now.
1: Ooh.
2: A new pool liner, which was much needed. And then the TP Park Splash Pad will be somewhere in between this Saturday and the 19th. It is also getting a glow up. It's getting painted, and it's going to look so cool.
0: Now, didn't we hear that there's another splash pad coming somewhere?
2: Yes, potentially Indiana, the largest in the state of Indiana.
0: Yeah.
2: I'm just a little excited about that.
0: Well, you're going to have to come back and tell us about it.
1: I know. I'm really looking forward to that.
2: I accept that invitation.
0: Absolutely. Okay, so Splash in the Summer. We're still collecting swimsuits and towels and everything for a pool. This is an excellent program, and it was started years ago by Parks and Recreation.
2: Yes, absolutely. So our goal is to make pools affordable and accessible for anyone in the community. So if there is a resident that cannot pay admission to the pool, they're going to be able to get into the pool anyway. If they do not have proper swim attire, towel, goggles, etc., it's our goal to be able to provide that for them. So every year we collect donations, and this year we are accepting those at the CK Newsom Center, Monday through Friday, 8 to 5, in each of our three pool locations.
0: Oh, that's awesome. And, you know, one of the big things is like the swim diapers. Mm-hmm. That is a huge one because, I mean, that's expensive. But, you know, if you want to have your kid in a pool, you need one of those, right?
2: 100%.
0: Yeah. And no cutoffs and no running. But have fun. All right. So when do you so Splash in the Summer is just ongoing throughout the summer?
2: Yes. Those needs vary between pools, and at some point during the summer, we always run out of particular sizes.
0: Awesome.
2: Swim diapers, as you mentioned, those are always a need.
1: Yeah, those are huge, yeah.
0: All right, excellent. Now, where is the mayor, where's the block-by-block today?
3: So we have our first block-by-block event today in the Jacobsville neighborhood. So community members are coming together to do everything from cleanup, code enforcement, minor repairs, and going door-to-door to connect residents with community services.
0: All right, one other thing I do want to mention before we move on, because who's doing the commercial? You doing the commercial, Danielle?
2: You know it.
0: Of course, you're in charge. Now, let me ask you this, because this was a story earlier this week here on with Wiki News. And that is that the city has those free bus passes for kids, right?
3: Yes, right. So we just kicked off My Summer Ride. So this is an opportunity for youth ages 18 and under to get free bus passes for the summer through August 7th. And so you can pick up those passes at the CK Newsom Community Center, Met's Administration Building, and any city pool.
0: This is awesome. Think about this. Now, if you're a teenager in Evansville and you don't have a whole lot of dough, you can get a swimsuit and a free ride to any of the city pools.
1: I know. That's very cool.
0: Yeah.
2: Yeah, or your first summer job.
0: Mm-hmm. Or your first summer job.
2: Absolutely.
0: You betcha. All right, that's great. All right, stand by. We got more. It's the Evansville Parks and Recreation Department. Our extortion breakfast brought to you by Old National Bank. It is 7:51 now at WIKY.
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0: Good morning. It is 7:55.
1: It's going to be a nice day. Maybe a stray shower. Highs in the mid-80s at 67.
0: Well, you heard the word to call in for our spring spruce up.
13: Oh, good morning. Am I in?
0: Yes, you are. You're number 9. Who is this?
13: It's Kathy Reed.
0: How you doing, Kathy? All right.
13: I am doing great.
0: Good. You are all set for the spring spruce up. In fact, we announced this Monday, right?
1: We do, and it's that air quality system thanks to Brackett Heating, Air, and Plumbing. You are in, Kathy.
13: Oh, thank you so much.
0: Absolutely. All right, so we got two more times today.
1: Yeah, 11:50 with Amy and then 4:50 with Aaron.
0: Right now, we're wrapping up the Exercise Breakfast on the Wiki Morning Show. Evansville Parks and Recreation Department at the celebrity microphone. Yes, she is the executive director and does one heck of a job. We'd like to put in a good word to the mayor for Danielle Crook, please. Thank you. We have connections, don't we?
1: Hmm.
0: Danielle, have you been practicing?
2: I have been, actually. Yes.
0: Excellent, excellent. You have 60 seconds on the clock.
2: And it's going to be tight this year. Just letting you know.
0: All right. Okay. Well, it starts right now.
2: 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Don't forget to follow us on Facebook and Instagram for updates and exciting news.
14: Yeah!
0: Right,
14: yeah.
0: Right on the money.
2: I'm out of breath now.
0: And pickleball. Pickleball will save the world. Absolutely. Ladies and gentlemen, the Extortion Breakfast in WIQI is a service of Old National Bank, and she is back. Here she is from ONB. It's Kathy Shedlin.
15: Good morning. Good morning. Well, Danielle, on behalf of National Bank, I'd like to present you with a check for $100 for Evansville Parks and Rec.
2: Thank you so much.
0: Absolutely. You bet. You guys do such a great job, and it's summertime. This is where you shine.
2: I sure hope so.
0: All right. Danielle, thanks a million. Really appreciate it. Kat, great job. Keep up the good work. Keep bringing those cinnamon rolls here. And Anna Rabin of the mayor's office. Tell the mayor we said hi, and she's welcome here anytime, okay? All right, excellent. Thanks a million, guys. Did a great job.
2: Yee-hoo!

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1: This morning's news is brought to you by Hyundai of Evansville. From the WIKY newsroom, I'm Amy Adams. The suspect involved in the Wednesday night shooting on East Blackford Avenue has been identified. A woman told officers that she was sitting in her vehicle with her boyfriend when her ex, Timothy Robinson, walked by. Her boyfriend got out of the car to confront him, and that's when Robinson pulled a gun out and shot him in the leg. A shell casing was found at the scene, and ammunition was found at his residence. Robinson's charges include attempted murder and possession of a firearm by a felon. A group of employees from Oakland City University is working to file a class action lawsuit to recover a month of missed paychecks. OCU President Dr. Ron Dempsey promised employees their two missed paychecks would hit accounts 2 days ago. When that didn't happen, Dempsey told employees that he was misled on the status of the funds. OCU says the money needed for payroll was secured through donors, but it's unclear what's taking so long. The final effort to cover payroll will be to sell the Deaconess

0: to the Owensboro Police Department, where evidence will be collected and processed.
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0: Drivers traveling on the Lloyd between Barker and Wabash should expect changing traffic patterns and delays through June 9th. Westbound traffic will merge onto one lane and shift to the south side of the Lloyd east of Wabash. Left turns on the St. Joe Avenue will be closed in both directions, and drivers traveling south on St. Joe will not be able to turn right onto westbound Lloyd. See an accident or slow down? Call me at Star 104. Amy Adams, WIKY Traffic Watch.
2: Partly sunny early. We'll track more clouds during the afternoon. Some scattered showers possible along with the stray storm, but nothing severe. Highs in the mid-80s. Few spotty showers tonight, mainly late. Lows down to 67. Saturday will start to cloud up. Mostly cloudy. Some sun, though. With some scattered showers, a stray storm is possible. Highs at 82. Mostly cloudy Saturday night. Lows down to 62. A mix of sun and clouds on Sunday. High temps in the lower 80s. I'm meteorologist Byron Douglas with weather updates all day from 104.1 WIKY.
3: Currently some sunshine and 67.
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7: Good morning. It is 8:05, minutes away from today's Wiki Word. 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
2: Highs in the mid-80s. We could see a strange storm, but partly sunny. Right now it is 67.
1: All right, let's get to it. 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
2: 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And put in today's wiki word, social, as in the Holy Rosary Catholic Church's summer social. That is happening tonight and Saturday. All right. Social is your wiki word. It is worth $725. Good luck from WIKY.

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1: Well, it is going to be partly sunny early. Could see some scattered showers, a high about 84. It's currently sunny and 67.
0: Good morning. It is 8:12. Speaking of K-pop, check this out.
2: That is the sound of K-pop superstars BTS. And that is the sound of me biting into one of the new purple BTS-inspired Oreo cookies. The Oreos come in BTS's favorite color and have a cream center that is supposed to taste like hotek, a brown sugar-stuffed Korean pancake said to be the band's favorite snack. The Oreo package reads, straight from Seoul street markets to fans. Sherry Preston, ABC News.
0: There we go. K-pop and pickleball.
1: There you go.
0: We'll save the world, Diane.
1: Mm-hmm.
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0: 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It is 8:17.
1: Well, partly sunny early, highs in the mid-80s. Could see a stray storm, but it is 67.
0: All right, here it is. It happens every year. And every year, as Diane and I were talking about off the air, it makes us feel, well, stupid. Okay.
1: Yep.
0: The Scripps Howard Spelling Bee.
2: It went down to the wire at the Scripps National Spelling Bee Thursday. A tie between Sri Parikh and Ishan Gupta forced a lightning round spell off. Both given 90 seconds to spell as many words as possible. And 14-year-old Sri put his lips into overdrive.
3: Paraglin.
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2: 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Wow. Dave Packer, ABC News.
0: See, it would take me forever because I'd have to stop and, you know, spell check each and every one of them.
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0: 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Too sweet. Good morning. It is 8:21.
1: High in the mid-80s today. Some sunshine and maybe a scattered shower. It's 71 now.
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0: Wow, thank you so much, Jenny. The Culture Quiz, fabulous prizes, chosen especially for you.
1: We've got a pair of tickets for you to go to the River City Rodeo. That is September 11th and 12th at the Vandenberg 4-H Center.
0: Fantastic. Yesterday's question in the Culture Quiz.
1: When asked to describe their spouse with one word, stubborn was number one. What was number two? Loyal, followed by sweet, protective, and goofy.
0: And number six, stupid. I'm just kidding. All right, here we go. Here's today's Culture Quiz question. Miss Beverly, please. And if you are average, you own three. What? Yes, according to a national survey, on average, you own three. Three what? What's the answer we're looking for? 812-451-2104. First one in with the right answer, you're on your way to the rodeo. Yeehaw. Good luck. 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
0: Good morning. It is 8:25.
1: Well, highs in the mid-80s. Could see a stray storm, but really nice morning. 71.
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1: Here is today's Culture Quiz question. If you are average, you own three. Three what?
0: Hats, man. I'll tell you what. I don't know about you, but my hats breed. I got to have 30 or 40 of them. I don't even know where they came from. Great guess. That's not it, though. Hi, right, WIKY, good morning.
13: Televisions.
0: Oh, that's a great guess. Great guess. That's not it, though. WIQY, good morning.
13: Yes, is the answer pillows?
0: Pillows? Oh, are you married?
13: Yes.
0: Okay, because that's the difference between men and women, you know, decorative pillows.
1: That's it.
0: I don't own any, but my wife, she must have 150 of them, man, all over the house. Great guess. Not it, though. Okay, thanks. It's us, too. Absolutely. It is the difference between men and women.
1: Oh, sure is.
0: Yeah. It's like, what do we do with these?
1: And I got to breed.
0: And I have to arrange them just perfectly on the bed whenever I make the bed, because if I don't, I hear about it. All right, let's move on. If you're average, you own three what? 812-451-2104. Good luck. Maybe the answer will come to you while you fluff your pillows.

0: 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Just give me a reason. Good morning. It is 8:30.
1: It is going to be partly sunny early because yesterday's storm, a high about 84. It's currently 71.
0: Well, it's Friday and you've got a culture quiz migraine, don't you?
1: Yeah.
0: That's what we love. Question today, if you're average, you own three. What? It's not phone chargers. Far and away the number one guess in the second round. Sunglasses? That's a great guess. That's not it, though. TVs? We're still getting those guesses. Credit cards? Pets? These are all great, but not right. Question again. If you are average, you own three. Three what? Diane, we need a clue.
1: All right. Listen carefully. Here's your clue. Stepped on a pop top.
0: 812-451-2104.
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3: I'm Amy Adams. A Petersburg man is in jail following a long investigation with Indiana State Police. 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
2: From the Bartley's Painted Body Shop Traffic Center, this is WIKY Traffic Watch.
3: Yeah, we've got couch cushions in the passing lane on northbound 41. This is between Walnut and the Lloyd. Be careful. Watch out for that. If you do see an accident or slow down, call me at Star 104. Amy Adams, WIKY Traffic Watch.
4: Partly sunny initially, then becoming mostly cloudy today. It will be humid. A few spotty showers, a stray storm is possible, but nothing severe. Highs generally in the low to mid 80s. Few scattered showers tonight, mainly late. Lows will dip to 67. Saturday becoming mostly cloudy. Scattered showers, a stray storm is possible. Nothing severe with a high of 82. Sunday, a mix of sun and clouds, fairly bright. Highs in the lower 80s. I'm meteorologist Byron Douglas for 104.1 WIKY.
1: Currently sunny and 71.
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0: Good morning. It is 8:35. Wiki Word Jackpot is now up to
1: $725.
0: You know why it's up to $725? Because you haven't won yet. You need to bring that right back down to $25. That's right, $25. Is that too much to ask? just after 9 o'clock, your next shot. What to do this weekend? Oh, plenty. Lots. From the pages of Evansville Living Magazine, some suggestions. It's a Wiki Weekend brought to you by Michelob Ultra. Jody Keene is back. We're going to hear from her in just a moment, but first.
1: Hey, we have a winner in the culture quiz. Who is this?
13: Hello?
1: Uh-oh.
13: Wait a minute. No, I know she's here. Hold on a second. Here it is.
14: This is Kathy Reed.
13: Kathy Reed. Wow. You must have our hotline number, Kathy. We just heard from you an hour ago.
14: Yes, I got you on auto dial.
13: Well, that's amazing. Are you, you know, you call us for traffic, you call us for all our contests, and here you are. Here you are with the culture quiz. All right. All right. Here's today's culture quiz question. If you're average, you're on three. What's the answer, Kathy?
14: Pairs of flip-flops.
1: Yes!
13: That's it. Three pairs of flip-flops on average. And I'm thinking about this. I said, well, that's ridiculous. And then I remember that if you count, like, slides, I got four pair of those things.
1: Okay.
13: Yeah, yeah. Oh, by the way, flip-flops cause 25,000 ER visits every year.
1: That's pretty amazing.
13: Yeah, it's a little fun fact for you. Flip-flops, that's the answer. Kathy Reed, you are the winner of today's culture quiz.
1: Kathy, congratulations. You're going to the rodeo in September.
14: Okay.

0: with his brand new tattoo. What a summer. 104 FM, WIKY, and Buffett. Good morning. It is 8:41.
1: Well, you know, it is kind of flip-flop weather. Highs in the mid-80s today with some sunshine. Right now, 71.
0: She is back. Ladies and gentlemen, from Evansville Living Magazine, it's a Wiki Weekend brought to you by Michelob Ultra. Here she is, Jody King. Good morning, Jody.
2: Good morning. I had a flip-flop injury on my vacation a couple of weeks ago.
1: You were in Mexico. How was it?
2: Lovely. Okay. Lovely. It was, no offense, hard to come back. being on a beach and, having everything cooked for
0: you. So what happened with the flip-flop?
2: Well, the gift shop didn't have any of my size. They had one size smaller or two to three sizes larger. Tough. So I was like, well, I'll just go with the one size smaller one, as it turns out. That'll give you like flip-flop burn.
0: Oh, yeah, I'll bet.
2: It was the same color as the red flip-flops, actually. And it looked like I had like sunburned my feet. And
0: On average, you should have three. So three pair.
2: No, I had zero pairs. And so that's why I had to buy one at the gift shop when I got there. And I immediately, I threw them away because I don't wish this on anyone.
0: All right. Now, we are giving away tickets to the River City Rodeo. That is coming in September, the 4-H Fairgrounds. But, I mean, if you just can't wait, we got some professional bull riding Saturday night.
2: Yes, and I had said that it swings through town. I think Stampedes is better.
0: That's a good one, yeah.
2: Thanks. 7 o'clock on Saturday at the Ford Center. It's top-tier professional bull riding. Well, it's the PBR Challenger Series. It stops at the Ford Center. There are athletic feats that I could never, ever do. Comedic moments, special prizes, proceeds support a range of local organizations, and online ticket sales start at $27.
0: And not a single contestant will be in flip-flops.
2: No. Oh, there are also indoor fireworks. You should tell me about that.
0: Well, that's interesting.
2: Yeah, I know. Mm. Well, you know what? The Thunderbolts do that on New Year's Eve. Oh, indoor fireworks.
0: That's right. Okay. That's true. That's why, they call 911. All right. Sweetest events of the season, Sunday, Newburgh's Riverfront. What's going on?
2: It is the Strawberry Social.
0: Strawberry Social. I forgot about that.
1: Yes. It's this time of year.
2: Yes. If you want my attention, just say strawberries or wave them in front of me and I'm there. It's noon to 4 along the riverfront. They have strawberry shortcakes, of course, Dare Soda, a raffle, kids' activities, live music, food trucks, vendor mart, free admission.
0: Oh, there we go then.
2: Yeah.
0: In my hometown, Newburgh.
2: That's
0: I'm sorry. I'm from the county. I can't say that. Speaking of socials, a summer of fun at area parishes. This is it. Holy Rosary, the very start.
2: Love summer socials. And so Holy Rosary really sets the bar high for everybody. I mean, they just go. They come in with a bang. It started last night, and it goes 5 to 10 tonight and Saturday. Carnival rides and games. Quilt raffles. I'm at the age where now I go for the quilt raffle.
0: You've turned a corner.
2: I know, and I'm like, I never would be able to afford this on my own.
0: That's amazing.
2: Silent auction, fried chicken and pork chop dinners. Actually, that's the second reason I go. Food booths, free admission, but tickets must be purchased for rides.
0: For years on our extortion breakfast, we hosted Holy Rosary until we wore them out.
2: Mm-hmm.
0: Remember, it was that couple that took cooking classes in Italy. And every year for the extortion workers, they'd come here with something extravagant.
1: Oh, it was fabulous.
0: It was amazing until they ran out of recipes. And that's it. Just tuckered them out. Tuckered them out.
2: Mm-hmm.
0: All right.
2: But I tell you what, that's a perk of the job, isn't it?
0: And it sure is. That's why we do this, Jody.
2: I know. It's for the community, but also.
0: Hey, it's the extortion breakfast. Where could we possibly go for more?
2: Evansville Living is on a newsstand near you. 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
0: All right. Thanks a million.
2: Have a good weekend.
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0: Good morning. 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
1: Hi, today in the mid-80s. Could see a stray storm later on. Right now, it is 71.
0: All right, we're going to walk through the weekend forecast today, Saturday, Sunday, and what we have to look forward to next week. We'll do that meteorologist, Byron Douglas. He is back at forecast after...

0: 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Sabrina Carpenter, good morning. It is 8:51. Well, here it is. You know, we've been talking about this. Yeah, you know, we were hoping that, you know, we'd have, well, really nice weekend weather. Will we? I think we can salvage most of it. Let's talk to meteorologist Byron Douglas.
1: Alrighty, good Friday morning.
2: Hey, Byron.
0: Hey, you know, you've been off. We noticed on social you're at the Indy 500, man.
1: Yeah, we had a great time. We dodged a few raindrops, but gave me a break from sitting on the bleachers, but it was a great race.
0: What a race. What a race. The tightest ever. That is fantastic. All right, now, speaking of raindrops, we were hoping that finally this rainy pattern would be a thing of the past, is it?
1: Well, we're going to have to wait until next week. I think Sunday looks pretty good. Now, today, we're going to have most of our sunshine early, but a little disturbance down in Tennessee. They'll draw a little closer, so I think clouds will lower throughout the day. Spotty shower and then an isolated thunderstorm is possible, but nothing severe. So with the lowering clouds, high temps generally low to mid-80s. A few scattered showers tonight, down to 67, kind of trending towards cloudy conditions. Tomorrow we have a front that's going to try to work on through. Kind of becoming mostly cloudy. Chances for showers and isolated thunderstorms, nothing severe. Highs at 82 and then fairly bright, kind of a mix of sun and clouds on Sunday, highs in the lower 80s, then a chance of showers and storms will work in here Sunday night and then into Monday.
0: Holy cow, I don't hear any relief at all.
1: Well, next Tuesday through Thursday, generally it's going to be brighter and drier. We've had a fairly cloudy week, and it's been a sunny spring till recently, but we are going to transition into some drier weather as we go into next week. And then temperatures during that time frame will develop in the low to mid-80s. In fact, next Thursday, we can see some upper 80s.
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2: Partly sunny early. We'll track more clouds during the afternoon. Some scattered showers possible, along with a stray storm, but nothing severe. Highs in the mid-80s. These spotty showers tonight, mainly late, lows down to 67. Saturday will start to cloud up, mostly cloudy, some sun though, with some scattered showers, a stray storm is possible, highs at 82. Mostly cloudy Saturday night, lows down to 62. A mix of sun and clouds on Sunday, high temps in the lower 80s. I'm meteorologist Byron Douglas with weather updates all day from 104.1 WIKY.
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0: 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And Careless Whisper. Hi, good morning. It is 9:10.
1: It is going to be partly sunny, maybe a stray storm, high about 84. It's currently 73.
0: One of the great mysteries this morning is who lost the couch cushions on Highway 41 between Walnut and the Lloyd. Someone is showing up with a couch going, that's great, where are the cushions?
1: Oops.
0: they're in the passing lane on northbound 21 between Walnut and the Lloyd. You're welcome. Thought we'd help you find them.
1: Okay.
0: If not, hey, free couch cushions. Here we go. Let's get to it, though. Wiki word.
1: Well, the Wiki word jackpot, $725.
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1: 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Social is your Wiki word today. It is worth $725. Good luck from WIKY.

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0: 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And Kobe Calais, good morning. It is 9:29 next week here on the Wiki Morning Show. All right, now you got two more chances to qualify for the Spring Spruce Up with Bracket and their wonderful fresh air system they can install in your house. Two more chances today. We'll do that at 11:50 with Amy, then at 4:50 this afternoon with Aaron. And then Diane and I will announce the winner Monday morning. Okay, good luck with that. We've had a lot of fun with all of our sponsors here and with you and the Spring Spruce Up. It's been great. Now, next week, we got, speaking of sprucing up and real estate and houses, Saiba Parade of Homes. We talked to them Monday. The Evansville Symphonic Band, excellent organization. They got a new freebie coming up, a free concert at Central. We'll hear all about that on Tuesday. The EVSC Summer Musical, it is it's different this year because it's a little newer. We're going to have, a little sooner than usual. So we'll be talking to the kids and everybody from EVSC on Wednesday. And then the WC Handy Blues and Barbecue Festival is coming up it'll be next week, right, in Henderson. So we're looking forward to that. Anita Watkins will be dropping by. We'll be talking about that on Thursday. And then our extortion breakfast next Friday is the Salvation Army. So, yeah, we got a real busy week, don't we? Brinker's Jewelers, Tudor Watch Times, 9:30.
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0: 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Good morning. It is 9:50 here on a Friday. Decent weekend. Might have a few raindrops got to dodge, but nothing like last week. Not too bad, too. And the temps in the 80s for the most part. Right. I'll take it. We will take it right now. What is our current? Let me get that for you. Hold on. While you're here, stand by. It's got to find the right mouse. We have 73 degrees currently here at WIKY. Next week on the Wiki Morning Show, two things you need to know. We got a journey back. Going to take a journey back to the 90s at 6:20 all next week, Monday through Friday. Straight no chaser tickets. Yeah, set your alarm. And then at 8:20, we got tickets all next week to Holiday World and Splash and Safari, now open for the summer. 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
1: 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Yeah. And of course, the festival is always free to attend. For festival schedule and information, go to our website, wiky.com.
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2: Mostly cloudy with a chance for scattered showers this afternoon, a high of 84. Overnight, mostly cloudy, a chance for showers, a low 67. And Saturday, mostly cloudy with a chance of showers with an isolated thunderstorm possible, a high of 82. And Sunday, partly sunny and a high of 82.

Bon Jovi, Living on a Prayer on WIKY. Happy Friday. I'm Amy Adams. We have $725 in the Wiki Word jackpot. Today's Wiki Word is social, as in the Holy Rosary Catholic Church's summer social is happening tonight and tomorrow. Enter the Wiki Word on your mobile app. Again, today's Wiki Word is social, S-O-C-I-A-L. Good luck from Wiki. Here's Bruno Mars, I Just Might.

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0: 104 FM WIKY, that's Magic and Rude. 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

Post Malone and Circles on WIKY. Thank you so much for listening while you work. And, you know, we have $725 in the WikiWord jackpot. That very word coming up at around 10 after the hour.

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1: Ed Sheeran and Photograph on WIKY. The Holy Rosary Catholic Church Summer Social is going on tonight and then again tomorrow. I'll be out there today from 5 to 7, taking in all the excitement. I'm excited because of what they're serving this year for dinner. From 5 until 7:30. And I know it's not fair of me to talk about food because I know you're hungry. You haven't even had lunch yet. But this is what's on the menu, okay? Fried chicken or pork chop. Here are the sides. Chicken and dumplings. Mashed potatoes. Green beans. Coleslaw or applesauce. Garlic cheesy biscuit. And a dessert. And, of course, you get a drink for $16. That's for adults. $15 if you're 65 or over or a veteran. $6 for children 4 to 10. And if you can pass for 3 and under, you can eat for free. That goes until 10 o'clock tonight, the social. The dinner goes until 7:30. And then, again, for Saturday, 5 until 10. Hope to see you out there.
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14: Mostly cloudy with a chance for scattered showers this afternoon, a high of 84. Overnight, mostly cloudy, a chance for showers, a low 67. And Saturday, mostly cloudy with a chance of showers with an isolated thunderstorm possible, a high of 82. And Sunday, partly sunny and a high of 82.

Taylor Swift, anti-hero on WIKY. $725 in the Wiki Word jackpot. And today's Wiki Word is social, as in the Holy Rosary Catholic Church's summer social is happening tonight and Saturday. 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S-O-C-I-A-L. I'll be out there from 5 to 7 this evening. Hope to see you out there with 104 FM WIKY.

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0: Alex Warren, Ordinary on WIKY. Play the 5 and 10 game with Aaron just after 5 o'clock. 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And, you know, you've heard of Three Dog Night, right? They've been around forever. Well, there's a chance for you to win tickets to see them. They're coming to Evansville August the 15th at the Old National Events Plaza.
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Stick around because I want you to try to qualify for a Solaris whole house indoor air quality system with installation from Brackett Heating, Air, and Plumbing. It's worth over $1,500. That's coming up right before noon. We're going to give this away on Monday morning. How exciting!

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1: We had the City of Evansville Department of Parks and Recreation. 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

Kelly Imbruglia with Torn on WIKY. $725 in the WikiWord jackpot. I'll have the word coming your way right after the news at noon. Right now, it's Bruno and Mark.

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0: for fears. Everybody wants to rule the world, except for me. I'll just sit back and watch with my popcorn and my Pepsi, my Diet Pepsi. Yeah, I'm a watcher. Hey, enter your kid into the Donut Bank Kids Birthday Club. 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They have delicious donuts. They have bagels. And that's just to name a few things. And, of course, they have the cream cheese. I have to have the cream cheese with my bagel every time. 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
0: This is Amy Adams. I'll be at the Holy Rosary Catholic Church Summer Social on Friday. 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

0: Bank qualifier. How about that?
1: Awesome.
0: Yeah. What's your name?
1: Jason.
0: Well, Jason, you got in under the wire because there's only one more time you can qualify. And that's with Aaron at 450 today. But you're not qualified for a Solaris whole house indoor air quality system with installation from Brackett Heating, Air, and Plumbing. And this is worth over $1,500. And we're going to give this away Monday morning. So I wish you the best of luck.
1: Thank you.

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1: Coming up on the News at Noon, the East Blackford Avenue shooter from Wednesday night has been ID'd. Unpaid employees from Oakland City University threaten a lawsuit. And a break in a 20-year-old missing person case.
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1: 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The suspect involved in the Wednesday night shooting on East Blackford has been identified. A woman told officers she was sitting in her vehicle with her boyfriend when her ex-boyfriend, Timothy Robinson, walked by. The current boyfriend got out of the car to confront him, and that's when Robinson pulled out a gun and shot him in the leg. Robinson's charges include attempted murder and possession of a firearm by a felon. A group

0: person was treated at the scene for smoke inhalation. That person had attempted to extinguish the fire, but was overwhelmed by smoke. The fire has been ruled accidental. And there's a new lead in a nearly 20-year-old missing persons case. The truck belonging to 91-year-old Charles Haywood was found off the old U.S. 60 boat ramp in Spotsville. Haywood went missing in 08 and was last seen in the Owensboro area. A diver from Carbondale found his truck while searching the Green River on a recreational dive. The truck was transported to OPD, where evidence will be collected and processed. This is WIKY News.
1: ABC News, I'm Mike Dabusky. Iran now says that President Trump is misrepresenting the terms of a potential peace deal, according to the country's state-run news agency, specifically around issues involving the Strait of Hormuz and Iran's nuclear materials. Earlier today, President Trump said he was meeting with aides to decide whether to extend the ceasefire with Iran, a ceasefire that's already shown signs of breaking.
2: News of this potential short-term deal came just hours after the U.S. and Iran traded strikes, but still, the White House insists the ceasefire is holding. The vice president telling reporters, quote, ceasefires are always a little messy.
1: ABC's Mary Bruce. Pam Bondi on Capitol Hill today, the attorney general testifying before the House Oversight Committee about her department's release of the Epstein files. And five people are dead in Virginia after a bus careened into a work zone early this morning. More than 30 people were taken to the hospital in this incident. Police say the crash is under investigation. This is ABC News.
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5: From ABC News, Wall Street Now. Global oil prices have tumbled today as investors have grown increasingly optimistic about the prospects for a long-lasting ceasefire agreement between the U.S. and Iran. Brent crude this morning was down 1% at $92.56 per barrel. Wall Street is headed the other way, and for the same reason. The Dow this morning was up 380 points and above 51,000 for the first time. The Standard & Poor's and NASDAQ Composite each had gained a third of a percent. The K economy, named for the way it depicts simultaneous rising and declining fortunes on a chart, is now reflected in travel. The head of American Airlines says higher income travelers are still booking summer trips, while fewer middle income earners are. And money worries may be affecting our furry friendships. Bank of America says as costs of pet ownership go up, there's been a slowdown of pet adoptions. The share of American homes with pets has dropped slightly over the past 2 years. Jim Ryan, ABC News.
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3: 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I'll see you out there this evening from 5 to 7. Here's the weekend on Wiki.

0: John Mellencamp, small town on WIKY. You have one more time to qualify with the Wiki Spring Spruce Up. That's at 4:50 today with Aaron. And right now up for grabs is a chance at a Solaris whole house indoor air quality system with installation from Brackett Heating, Air and Plumbing. And it is worth over $1,500, and that will be given away on Monday morning.
1: 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And this year is the 35th anniversary of the festival. Some of the best blues musicians in the world will be performing. 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For festival schedule and information, go to our website, WIKY.com.

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1: We had the City of Evansville Department of Parks and Recreation. 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

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I'll have the word coming up at around 10 after the hour. Here's Justin Bieber. It's Ghost, and it's on Wiki.

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2: Mostly cloudy with a chance for scattered showers this afternoon, a high of 84. Overnight, mostly cloudy, a chance for showers, a low 67. And Saturday, mostly cloudy with a chance of showers with an isolated thunderstorm possible, a high of 82. And Sunday, partly sunny and a high of 82.

Keep on Dance the Night on WIKY. $725 in the Wiki Word Jackpot. And today's Wiki Word is social, as in the Holy Rosary Catholic Church's summer social is happening tonight and tomorrow. 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S-O-C-I-A-L. Good luck.

0: 104 FM WIKY, Rick Springfield, Jesse's Girl. And I'll be at the Holy Rosary Catholic Church Summer Social tonight. It goes from 5 until 10. I'll be there from 5 to 7. And, of course, the church is located right across from Washington Square Mall. Lots going on. In fact, lots of rides. It's cheaper to get the armband. $30. That way you can ride the whole night without having to buy any ticket, because each ride may take more than one ticket, so it's cheaper in the long run. They will be serving their yummy dinner in the air-conditioned cafeteria. Fried chicken or pork chop. Sides include chicken and dumplings, mashed potatoes, green beans, coleslaw or applesauce, a garlic cheesy biscuit, and dessert. Lots of dessert to choose from. Also a drink. It's $16 for an adult, $15 if you're 65 and older or a veteran, $6 children 4 to 10, and free for 3 and under. And that's going on until 7:30. And if you'd rather drive through or carry it out, you can do that as well. So come on out. It's the Holy Rosary Summer Social. I'll be out there from 5 to 7, but it goes on until 10 o'clock tonight.
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Taste the truth.

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He's an avocado farmer. That's his real job. Yeah, he's a singer, too. He's got a song on the radio. Here it is. Jason Mraz, and I'm yours. I'm Wiki.

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1: We had the City of Evansville Department of Parks and Recreation. 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

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Thank you for listening while you work. It is a Friday. Hopefully you have the weekend off. Carly Rae Jepsen on the way. Nikki Yore. 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
2: Mostly cloudy with a chance for scattered showers this afternoon, a high of 84. Overnight, mostly cloudy, a chance for showers, a low 67. And Saturday, mostly cloudy with a chance of showers with an isolated thunderstorm possible, a high of 82. And Sunday, partly sunny and a high of 82.

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I'm Amy Adams, $725 in the WikiWord jackpot, and today's WikiWord is social, as in the Holy Rosary Catholic Church's summer social is happening tonight and tomorrow. 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

0: Dave Winwood, Higher Love on WIKY. 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

Would you like to win tickets to see Three Dog Nights? Details on how you can do that. In fact, it's so easy to win. It's disgusting. Yeah. Here's Lady Gaga, Bruno Mars.

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1: We had the City of Evansville Department of Parks and Recreation. 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

0: Maroon 5, Don't Want to Know on WIKY. Aaron's in next. The Wiki Word on the way. 7:25 in that jackpot today. And play the 5 and 10 game shortly after 5 with Aaron. It's brought to you by United Fidelity Bank. And he'll have up for grabs tickets to see Three Dog Night. They're going to be in Evansville on August the 15th at the Old National Events Plaza.
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0: This is Amy Adams. I'll be at the Holy Rosary Catholic Church Summer Social on Friday. Come for dinner, the rides, games, or take a chance on the Big Car Trip Cash Raffle. The first Summer Social of the season is at Holy Rosary Catholic Church on South Green River Road across from Washington Square.
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1: From the WIKY newsroom, I'm Brian Medcalf. Skeletal remains and a wallet recently found are believed to belong to Charles Haywood. The 91-year-old Haywood was reported missing on July 31st, 2008. Yesterday, his vehicle was recovered from the Green River near the Spotsville boat ramp in Henderson. All the windows of the vehicle were intact. The doors were closed, and as of right now, authorities do not suspect foul play. Investigators have been in contact with Haywood's family. The remains have been transported to the Kentucky Medical Examiner's Office in Louisville for further examination for confirmation through DNA analysis and dental records. The suspect involved in the Wednesday night shooting on East Blackford Avenue has been identified. A woman told officers that she was sitting in her vehicle with her boyfriend when her ex, Timothy Robinson, walked by. Her boyfriend got out of the car to confront him, and that's when Robinson pulled out a gun and shot him in the leg. A shell casing was found at the scene, and ammunition was found at his residence. Robinson's charges include attempted murder and possession of a firearm by a felon. Former Attorney General Pam Bondi testified today on Capitol Hill. ABC News senior investigative reporter Aaron Katursky has his take on it.
2: We know from her opening statement, which was released, that she believes the Justice Department, as she led it, did what it was supposed to do and complied with the Transparency Act that required the release of all of these documents. She also said she left the particulars of it on her deputy, who's now the acting Attorney General, Todd Blanche. This was her mess to begin with. People like Bondi and now the FBI director, they were people who, before Trump was even elected, said this is why we need Trump in the White House, to release all these files. And then when she said that Epstein's client list was sitting on her desk, everybody got excited. And then it turned out that there was no client list, and documents that were put out at first under her watch were duplicative.
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Social is in the Holy Rosary Catholic Church's summer social happening tonight and Saturday. S-O-C-I-A-L, social, today's Wiki word, worth $725 only from 104 FM, WIKY.

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Coming up after 5 o'clock, we'll play the 5 and 10 game brought to you by United Fidelity Bank. Shout out winning my last pair of tickets to see Three Dog Night at Old National Events Plaza. 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

0: 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And this year is the 35th anniversary of the festival. Some of the best blues musicians in the world will be performing. Yeah. And of course, the festival is always free to attend. For festival schedule and information, go to our website, WIKY.com.
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12: Michael, here we are on the cusp of the weekend. We're in the 80s. It's dry, at least for the time being. Couldn't ask for more.
14: Yeah, it's actually shaping up to be a pretty decent weekend. We do still have lingering shower chances, though. We've got a couple of spotty showers possible tonight into tomorrow morning, and then the rest of the weekend should stay on the drier side.
12: All right, what are we looking at for temperatures?
14: Temperatures should remain in the upper 70s to lower 80s from now, even until the start of next week. It gets even warmer, though, by the end of next week.
12: Oh, now you're teasing us. How warm are we getting?
14: We'll be popping back up into the mid-80s by Thursday and Friday, but until then, it will be fairly comfortable.
12: Thank you, Michael. Right now at the Wiki Studio, it is 80.

104 FM WIKY. Thank you to the caller that just said there's an accident northbound 41 between St. George and Lynch. So if you are northbound on 41 between St. George and Lynch, expect to be backed up there. 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
1: We had the City of Evansville Department of Parks and Recreation. Lots of fun stuff coming up this summer. 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

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About 15 minutes ago, caller notified us of an accident northbound 41 between St. George and Lynch. Not sure if that is still an issue, but at least as of about 15 minutes ago, it was.

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1: From the WIKY newsroom, I'm Brian Metcalf. Following a not guilty plea in March, a former school nurse is set to go to trial for what police say was inappropriate text conversations with a child. 40-year-old Abby Rinder faces child solicitation and dissemination of matter harmful to minors, both of which are felonies. Police say the 13-year-old victim went to Holly's house and told detectives he and Rinder had inappropriate text message conversations. There are over 1,100 messages between the two of them, with some containing perverse and vulgar content. Detectives believe she was grooming him for future sexual activity. Evansville-Vandenberg School Corporation terminated Rinder from her position on October 28th of last year. The trial starts December 14th. A man shot by Evansville police learns his sentence after a plea deal was reached in the case. Tyler Parrott pled guilty to 5 charges, including domestic battery and intimidation. 6 other charges were dropped. He was arrested back in December 2024 following an animal abuse call. While police were there, officers say Parrott pointed a gun at a woman and 2 children. That's when a police officer shot him. On Thursday, a judge sentenced him to 3 years, the first 2 in prison and the last year on alcohol abuse probation. Iran has contradicted statements by the Trump administration about a tentative agreement to extend the ceasefire deal. ABC's Christiane Cordero has the details.
2: Iran, according to state media, is rejecting the idea that they are going to let traffic move freely through the Strait of Hormuz without the tolls that they had previously mentioned that they would impose. Those are the things that they were working on Oman with, by the way. And they're also, you know, making no mention of the nuclear program in that there's no agreement, but rather they're calling it a commitment for a commitment. So in other words, saying we're not going to talk about this issue right now.
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3: WIKY Traffic Watch. Couple of accidents slowing you down. We got one at Diamond and Fulton. So that one slowing up traffic a bit. And then that one, it's been an issue now for over a half hour, northbound 41 between St. George and Lynch. A couple of vehicles involved in that one. Buying or selling your home? 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
5: Mostly cloudy skies overnight tonight with a stray shower possible. Temperatures drop down into the mid to upper 60s, and we'll have lingering shower chances to start us off for our Saturday, but then we should dry out for the most part, headed into Saturday afternoon. Highs top out in the lower 80s. I'm meteorologist Michael Fecka with your 14 First Alert forecast on 104 FM WIKY.
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Social is in the Holy Rosary Catholic Church's summer social happening tonight and Saturday. S-O-C-I-A-L. As a matter of fact, later on this afternoon, Amy Adams will be broadcasting live from there. $725 in that jackpot. Ed Sheeran now on Wiki. 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
18: Mostly cloudy skies overnight tonight with a stray shower possible. Temperatures drop down into the mid to upper 60s, and we'll have lingering shower chances to start us off for our Saturday, but then we should dry out for the most part headed into Saturday afternoon. Highs top out in the lower 80s. I'm meteorologist Michael Pekka with your 14 First Alert forecast on 104 FM WIKY.
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1: We had the City of Evansville Department of Parks and Recreation. Lots of fun stuff coming up this summer. 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
7: From the WIKY newsroom, I'm Brian Medcalf. Oakland City University President Ron Dempsey now claims a donor is wiring money on Monday, and it will be enough to cover the last two missed paychecks and the June 5th pay. Dempsey also claims they are in the process of selling the Deaconess Clinic, and those proceeds would be a backup to cover the payroll. Deaconess plans to operate the clinic no matter who owns that building. A group of employees from the university is working to file a class action lawsuit to recover a month of missed paychecks, a move they hope sends a message to the administration. The Perry County Coroner's Office has identified the body that was found at Saddle Lake in Perry County on Memorial Day as 43-year-old Anthony Everard. According to Perry County Sheriff Dave Falkenberg, an autopsy was done, but the cause of death is still undetermined. Some of the items recovered by authorities from the scene have now been sent to the FBI labs in Quantico, Virginia. Other information, such as phone records and social media, is also being looked at. Everard was found in the water by a boat ramp around 7:15 on Memorial Day. Some fishermen first spotted that body and called 911. The man's car was also found near the scene. A federal judge has temporarily blocked the anti-weaponization fund from moving forward, a fund that critics say would compensate Capitol rioters for insurrection. ABC's Alex Mallon has the latest from Washington.
8: A federal judge in Virginia on Friday ordered a temporary freeze on any payments from the Trump administration out of the $1.8 billion so-called anti-weaponization fund, as the judge considers arguments in a lawsuit brought by a former January 6 prosecutor to block the fund permanently. The order from District Judge Leonie Brinkema specifically bars the administration, quote, from taking any further action pursuant to the creation or operation of the anti-weaponization fund. Judge Brinkema has ordered an expedited briefing schedule in the lawsuit and a hearing set for Friday, June 12th. Alex Mallon, ABC News, Washington.
7: Should the proposal go through, some states have already said they would tax those funds at a 100% rate from those pardoned for the January 6th Capitol riot. 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
9: Mostly cloudy skies overnight tonight with a stray shower possible. Temperatures drop down into the mid to upper 60s, and we'll have lingering shower chances to start us off for our Saturday, but then we should dry out for the most part headed into Saturday afternoon. Highs top out in the lower 80s. I'm meteorologist Michael Pekka with your 14 First Alert forecast on 104 FM WIKY.
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0: 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Put in today's word social, as in the Holy Rosary Catholic Church's summer social happening now and tomorrow. S-O-C-I-A-L. As a matter of fact, we'll be checking in with Amy Adams live at the summer social in just a few. $725 up for grabs.
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0: 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My last pair of tickets to see Three Dog Night at Old National Events Plaza August 15th. The way the game works, I give you a category. We put 10 seconds on the clock. It is up to you to give me 5 things from that category in those 10 seconds to be a winner. 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

0: 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You ready?
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0: Your chance to pick up tickets to see Three Dog Night at Old National Events Plaza August 15th. I will give you a category. We'll put 10 seconds on the clock. You need to give me five things from that category in those 10 seconds to win, okay?
1: All right.
0: Today is National Paperclip Day. With that in mind, give me five things you could find on somebody's desk. Clock starts now.
1: A stapler, paper, calendar, pen, Rolodex.
0: Absolutely. That's it. You're a winner.
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1: Amy Adams at the Holy Rosary Summer Social across from Washington Square Mall. It's going on tonight until 10 and then again tomorrow from 5 until 10. Now this year, you can win a trip to Disney. Imagine that. A Ford Maverick or a Bronco Sport or... yeah, there's another or, $25,000 cash. 7 beautiful quilts are being raffled as well. Tickets are $2 each for that. And my favorite thing to do is buying tickets for the silent auction. I think I won a couple years ago. Yeah, it's a lot of fun. And there are so many things to bid on while you're here. Oh, fried chicken or pork chop with sides and dessert is being served in the cafeteria. You can get a lot to eat for just $16. Then for children 4 to 10, $6. And you eat free if you're 3 and younger. You can sit down in the AC or drive-through or carry-out. They are available. It's the first summer social of the year, so bring the family for the rides, games, raffles, that huge silent auction, food, and fun. It's all here at the Holy Rosary Summer Social across from Washington Square Mall. I'm Amy Adams on 104 FM WIKY.
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2: From ABC News, Wall Street Now, tech stocks and investor optimism over a deal to possibly extend the ceasefire in Iran led markets to yet another all-time high. The Dow added 363 points, the Nasdaq gained 55, the S&P rose 16. Dell Technologies surged 32% after delivering a profit report that blew past expectations. The company also raised its outlook. News of a possible ceasefire extension eased pressure on oil prices again. Brent crude fell 2% to settle at $90 a barrel. Prices for tomatoes are up 40% over the past year, the biggest increase tracked among products in the Consumer Price Index. Experts say the spike is the result of crop yields and two pillars of President Trump's second-term policies, the Iran war and tariffs on Mexico. Federal investigators have issued two separate recalls for airbag defects in Honda and Chrysler vehicles affecting certain Jeep Grand Cherokees and Acura models. Mike Dubosky, ABC News.
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15: Michael, people are driving home, excited to have a dry weekend in front of them. I feel like it's been a while since we had a full Saturday-Sunday dry weekend.
16: Yeah, we've been stuck in this unsettled weather pattern for like the last week and a half. And while we still have a few lingering shower chances tonight into Saturday, for the most part, the weekend looks to stay dry. So that is good news.
15: 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You can mow. You can get in the garden. You can get out there and barbecue, whatever you want to do.
16: 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It'll be a good weekend for it.
15: 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Right now at the Wiki Studio, 79.

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1: We had the City of Evansville Department of Parks and Recreation. 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

0: 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We had our last qualifier for the Spring Spruce Up earlier this afternoon. Compliments of Brackett Heating, Air, and Plumbing. 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Monday morning, the grand prize winner will be announced. Right now, we got to check in with Amy Adams at Holy Rosary. 104 FM WIKY.
1: Amy Adams here, and I'm at the Holy Rosary Summer Social. Where are you? Yeah, we're across from Washington Square Mall. It's going on tonight until 10, and then tomorrow from 5 to 10. It's all here. Rides, games, raffles, huge silent auction, food, and fun, and it's for the whole family. 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Now, here are the sides. 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Chicken and dumplings, mashed potatoes, green beans, coleslaw, or applesauce, cheesy garlic biscuit, and dessert, also a drink. 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Now, this year, you have a chance to win a 2025 Ford Maverick truck, a 2025 Ford Bronco Sport, an all-inclusive Disney trip for four, or $25,000 in cash. 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It's all here at the Holy Rosary Summer Social across from Washington Square Mall. 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
12: From the WIKY newsroom, I'm Brian Medcalf. A request for bond has been denied for the man accused in the death of his baby. Trevor Reichard Hayes has requested the reduction, but after testimony, the judge denied that request. Reichard Hayes and the child's mother, Catherine Carter, were arrested in March after calling 911 saying their toddler wasn't breathing. Officers say the child was very skinny and had dozens of bug bites. Carter told police he had been eating his diapers. Police suspected that was from hunger. The autopsy revealed material in the child's body consistent with the drywall, paint chips, and diaper material found in the home. The pair are due back in court in June. Former Attorney General Pam Bondi was on Capitol Hill today in a closed-door session, again declining to provide answers while shifting responsibility to the current Acting Attorney General Todd Blanche. ABC's Catherine Falders with her observations.
13: What stood out to me in her opening statement is saying that she didn't oversee it, that it was delegated to Deputy Attorney General at the time, Todd Blanche, who of course had a team of reviewers, but at the end of the day, she oversaw the Justice Department. She was the Attorney General. So how does she answer questions about her role, her oversight in that, and frankly, why the process, some would say, was a mess since the start, when they originally said they were going to release the documents, then they said that they weren't going to, which was almost a year ago at this point, then they reversed course.
12: The world-famous Budweiser Clydesdales, associated with Anheuser-Busch since 1933, are scheduled to make several appearances on the weekend of June 12th through the 14th, including one at Bossy Field in conjunction with the Evansville Otters Flag Day game on the 14th. The Clydesdales will be harnessed and hitched to the famous red beer wagon at Bossy Field June 14th from 4:30 to 6:30 p.m. They will be available to view in the parking lot pregame and will take a lap around Bossy Field's warning track during the game. Aside from those days, the Budweiser Clydesdales can be viewed at the Anheuser-Busch Brewery and Grant's Farm in St. Louis and at Warm Springs Ranch near Boonville, Missouri. 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
15: Mostly cloudy skies overnight tonight with a stray shower possible. Temperatures drop down into the mid to upper 60s, and we'll have lingering shower chances to start us off for our Saturday, but then we should dry out for the most part, headed into Saturday afternoon. Highs top out in the lower 80s. I'm meteorologist Michael Fecka with your 14 First Alert forecast on 104 FM WIKY.

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will fade eventually. So if our time is running out, day after day, we'll make the mundane a masterpiece. Oh my, my, oh my, my love, I take one look at you, you're taking me out.

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0: 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And this year is the 35th anniversary of the festival. Some of the best blues musicians in the world will be performing. Yeah. And of course, the festival is always free to attend. For festival schedule and information, go to our website, WIKY.com.
1: Hey, everybody, it's Amy Adams. I'm looking for you. I'm at the Holy Rosary Summer Social across from Washington Square Mall. It's going on tonight until 10, and then again tomorrow from 5 until 10. Now, here's what's on the menu tonight. Leave that apron at home. Fried chicken or pork chops. 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
1: We had the City of Evansville Department of Parks and Recreation. 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

0: 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Aaron Santini here, coming up at 7 o'clock. Flashback Friday night with Diane Douglas. 5 hours of party music from back in the day. Always so much fun. Whatever you're doing tonight, make sure you take Diane Douglas and Flashback Friday night with you. 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
1: Amy Adams here at the Holy Rosary Summer Social across from Washington Square Mall. It's going on tonight until 10 and then tomorrow from 5 until 10. Come on out. This is where it's happening, folks. In fact, when you get here, so much to do inside, so much to do outside. They have a quilt raffle going on. I've bid on a couple of quilts myself, just $2 a ticket. It's not too bad. If you win, you get a beautiful quilt. Now, the first thing you want to do, though, is grab a bite to eat. They are serving food in the AC in their cafeteria until 7:30. We've got pork chops or chicken on the menu tonight. Also, a drink and a dessert. $16. It's a lot of food for adults. $6 for children 4 to 10 and 3 and younger eat free. They also have drive-through and carry-out available. And there's a big raffle going on as well. And this includes an all-inclusive Disney trip for 4, a Ford Maverick or a Bronco Sport, or $25,000 in cash. Tickets start at $30. It's the first summer social of the year, so bring the family for the rides, games, raffles, huge silent auction, food and fun. Like I said, if you can't make it tonight, tomorrow, 5 to 10, we'll see you out here. It's at the Holy Rosary Summer Social across from Washington Square Mall. I'm Amy Adams on 104 FM, WIKY.
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2: Mostly cloudy skies overnight tonight with a stray shower possible. Temperatures drop down into the mid to upper 60s, and we'll have lingering shower chances to start us off for our Saturday, but then we should dry out for the most part headed into Saturday afternoon. Highs top out in the lower 80s. I'm meteorologist Michael Pekka with your 14 First Alert forecast on 104 FM WIKY.
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